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Tanya Nolan right there. That's her latest Blessings. And it's such a blessing that they're getting a huge honor. Yeah, they are a part of the class of 2026. The Clark sisters get that star on the Hollywood Walk of Fame. They're actually joining others like Air Supply, Bone Thugs and Harmony, Miley Cyrus, Josh Groban, and more. Yeah, that's a huge honor as they represent for the gospel community. And of course, speaking of this classic that we all love, You Brought the Sunshine, as we give you the best in inspiration.

0: starting worship. I love that. That's got to be one of my favorites right there. You are my stronghold. You are my refuge. You are the one who never stops loving me. You know, God's character doesn't change with our circumstances. He remains our source of strength, protection, and peace. When the world asks, who is God to you? 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On the way, won't he do it? Yes, he will, friend. Corinne Hawthorne is on the way. Nia Allen, Jonathan McReynolds, and every praise belongs to him. Hezekiah Walker, and more next.
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0: gets me excited every time I hear it, because every praise is to our God. As we give you the best in inspiration, I am Robin Simone. Happy Sunday. Appreciate you so much for listening. This is the day the Lord has made. Let us rejoice and be glad in it. As we've got more favorites on the way for you from the Group Fire, Marvin Sapp, the Winans, Open My Eyes, Father, So I Can See. That new one from Ron Carter, along with Ricky Dillard, is next.
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3: He saw the best in me. When everyone else around could only see the worst in me. Can I tell y'all one more time?

0: I wish I had a witness tonight. Can I ask y'all one question? The question is simply this: what did he see?
1: He saw the best.
0: I can't get no help up in here, because there's some folk in here that people have wrote you off, said you would never amount to anything, said that you would never end up being anywhere. But Myron, tell him one more time, what did he see?
1: He saw the best.
0: When mama said you would never be nothing, when aunties and uncles said that you would never amount to anything, when daddy didn't come home anymore, he didn't look at you and say that you weren't going to make it. God looked at

People are so quick to count you out, but it's our God that always sees the best in us. Marvin Sapp right there, always a favorite. As we continue to give you the best in inspiration, Open My Eyes, that new one from Ron Carter and Ricky Dillard, is on the way. Aren't you glad he's always working it out in our favor? Zacardi Cortez is also coming up right after this classic. Here's The Whinin'.

If Rance Adams here, he say, I need you to work it out. Work it out. Just wave your hand and

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Lord, I trust you and believe. Can y'all hear me say?

0: He'll work it out just for you. Zacardi Cortez, you know there's this little thing called free will. That means you got to surrender the control so he can work. Give all your worries and cares to God, for he cares about you. 1 Peter 5:7. Surrendering control doesn't mean giving up. It means giving it over. You know, we often try to carry burdens, solve problems, and force outcomes. It never works out in our favor when we try to work it out, but God asks us to release what we can't control and trust him what we can't see. On the way, some more great music for you. JJ Harrison is coming. The Canton Spirituals is on the way. And get ready for Praise on Go. That new one from Canton Jones is next.
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1: Praise the Lord, everybody. 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

0: You got to know, friend, that you are better because of your commitment to God. I know I am. Thank you so much for spending your Sunday with me. I am Robin Simone. I got more favorites on the way for you. Yes, hold tight. How about some Tasha Cobbs, Leonard Would Do It Anyway. Plus some Mary Mary. Fred Hammond is coming up for you. CeCe Winans and that church medley.
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0: That church medley, John P. Key, as we got you with the best in inspiration. I tell you, time is moving. Next hour, I'd like to leave you with a little gem, a little motivation as we are claiming greatness for this upcoming work week. I cause it a little something for you to nest on. That's coming up for you next hour. Plus some more great music. How about Doe, When I Pray? Got Byron Cage coming up for you. Jason Nelson and Don't Faint, Ja'Kalen Carr, and more next.
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That's what he does. He makes all things new. Jason Nelson, that's his latest right there. I Belong to You. William McDowell is coming up. And she's nominated for a few stellar awards this year. Miss Ja'Kalyn Carr, here's Don't Think.

0: giving you the best in inspiration. With William McDowell, I belong to you. I am Robin Simone. I appreciate you so much for listening. Coming up next hour, our last hour together, we're going to make it count. As I'm leaving you with a little gem, a little motivation, we're going to claim greatness for this upcoming work week. I calls it a little something for you to nest on. I will share next hour, right after more of your favorites like Daryl Walls and PJ Morton. Their new one, Able, Justified, Smokey Norful is coming up, plus Walt Whitman and Vashawn Mitchell.
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3: I was preaching a sermon one Sunday, and it was a parable. It was talking about the disciples and Jesus when they were going through a cornfield, and they began to pick the corn, and the Pharisees, the legalistics of the day, they came and they were chastising them. Then, why are you doing this on the Sabbath? They had this whole discourse and dialogue between the two of them. Jesus was saying, listen, do you not remember that you yourself aren't even worthy? You guys bake unleavened bread on the Sabbath, and you kill the sacrifice, you clean the sacrifice. They have a need. And it's my job and my responsibility to meet their need. And I met their need. I trump the synagogue. I trump the Sabbath. I'm Lord of your life. I'm Lord of everything that is you. I'm Lord of this day. Recognize who you're talking to. But in the course of that whole thing, what I realized is that the dialogue was between the Pharisees, or the religious leaders of the day. It was between the dignitaries and the officials of the church and Jesus. The disciples never uttered a word. He literally started embodying his permanent position in our lives because he stepped in between the law and the people and says, no, I'm grace. And because of me, they don't have to defend themselves to you. I'll do all the talking. My blood will speak through all of eternity. I have justified them. Even in their wrong, I know that they're wrong. I know that they make mistakes. I know that they're not perfect. I know that they do things that are not pleasing. But even in their wrong, my blood will speak on their behalf. And I will just, somebody should have shouted right there, because he didn't kill you for all the sinful acts that you committed, but he justified you. God bless me with this song. It simply speaks the life of that message. And I'm just excited to be able to share it with you.

0: Smokey Norfolk's Justify to Walt Whitman. Here's Shabak.
1: Shabak, to commend or to praise something or someone with a loud voice, with a loud exuberant voice. So therefore we come right now to Shabak the Lord, our God. Train up a child in the way that he should go, so that when he's old, he won't depart from it. For out of the mouths of babes come perfected praise.

Hallelujah. Come on, just put some sweet words of worship in the atmosphere with me. Come on, let's pull on heaven and get what we need from him tonight. Come on, pull on heaven with me. Come on, let your worship rise in this atmosphere. Come on, right there. Come on. Come on, let it rise. There's no place I'd rather be.

message right there, Vashawn Mitchell with Make A Way, the perfect segue as we get ready for this brand new work week. You know, as we get ready for this week, stop stressing over how it's gonna happen and start trusting the one who already knows the way. You know, some doors won't open because God has something better. Some delays aren't denials, they're preparation. That's why you just got to keep showing up, keep praying, keep believing, even when you can't see the next step. Because the same God who brought you through before is still working behind the scenes. What feels impossible to you is an opportunity for Him to show His power. So don't let doubt talk you out of what faith is trying to build. Isaiah 43:19 says, "For I am about to do something new. See, I have already begun. Do you not see it? I will make a pathway through the wilderness. I will create rivers in dry wasteland." You know, be encouraged this week. God doesn't need a clear road to get you where you're supposed to be. He can create one. Trust Him to make a way where there seems to be no way. Just a little something for you to nest on, friend. Hold tight. I've got more for you. Anthony Brown and Group Therapy. Pastor Mike Jr. is on the way. And stay optimistic. I got the sounds of blackness.

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0: stay optimistic. The sounds of blackness to this new one, Renee Spearman, Montel Jordan, and Kim Burrell. It's called You Chose Me.
1: Thank you, God, for giving us our identity in you. We can know who we are because we know whose we are. And we don't have to work for your approval. You've called us by name.

0: If he can turn water into wine, pain into joy, he can definitely turn whatever you're going through around. Ty Trivet right there, what he turned it. I am Robin Simone. I tell you, time moves when you're having fun. No worries, God willing, we'll be able to do this thing all over again next Sunday right here with more of your favorites. Also on the way, Tamela Mann is coming up. Until we connect again next Sunday, friend, just know that with him, through him, all things are possible. Of course, more favorites to come as we continue to give you the
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Can y'all hear me say that?

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4: Richmond's history begins with the James River. 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
3: 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I pray you had an amazing weekend. 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Our AI expert, Kim Fox Dunnigan, is going to be in place. And then Cassie from the Lifetime movie, Thou Shalt Not Commit Adultery, is going to be on the show. Yeah, Erica Campbell's coming back. We'll see you guys on Monday. We'll be faith walking, love talking, enjoy living on Get Up Mornings with Erica Campbell. Get up.
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greatest music in the world, in the entire world. And it's all here ready for you. That's right. 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So get yourself ready. It starts right here, right now. Call up somebody. Let them know that the music for your day is about to begin. The new

0: The man and the song Live, Breathe, Fight. You can feel the passion in every word that that woman sings. Tamela Mann, Live, Breathe, Fight. And before that, you heard Nia Allen and the song Wait. And now it's time for our flashback song of the day.
1: What we're going to do right here is go back, back, back.
0: We're taking you all the way back to the year 1994. Taking you back 32 years ago. In the year 1994, George Foreman defeated Michael Moore and became the oldest heavyweight champion in the entire world, George Foreman. And in 1984, this song from my mentor,

That was the wonderful voice of Anthony Evans and Caleb Carson with the song You're Not Finished. I love their voices. I love their approach. Anthony Evans and Caleb Carson with You're Not Finished. And before that, you heard from my mentor, the late, great Andre Crouch, with the one and only Tata Vega and Give It All Back to Me. Now listen, I've got to take a break real quickly. Now, don't you go anywhere, because I'm not going anywhere. I'll be back with some of the greatest music that you ever want to hear. More to go on the new Donnie McClurkin Show right

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And we're going to keep this music going with Melvin Crispell III, that voice, that guy. Melvin Crispell III with a classic song, Revisited. God Is. Hit it, Melvin.

0: 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I gotta take a break real quickly. 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

This is Andre Shelby coming out of Louisville, Kentucky. Yes, I said Louisville, Kentucky. Stand up. Because today is our day to claim we're going to have nothing but peace in the streets and happiness and joy within our families. I love my family to the fullest, and I just want them all to have a very blessed day.

shout out to my bishop, Philip K. Jones, from Cleveland, Ohio. This is Sister Maggie from the United Temple, the Church of the Tabernacle, Cleveland Heights, Ohio. I love my bishop, M. Deborah Jones, his lovely first lady.

0: That was Jordan Armstrong with My God. Now, I'm going to take a break real quickly, but I'm going to be back as soon as we finish. So don't you go anywhere and keep humming that song in your head until we come back with something else for you to say. More of the new Donnie McClurkin Show to go right after this.
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1: Hi, this is Donnie McClurkin, and I've got an inspirational message just for you. Don't you know what God really thinks about you? He said, I know my thoughts, what I think about you in Jeremiah. He said, I have thoughts that will be good and not evil. Thoughts that are going to lead you to your hope and a future, an expected end. God thinks about us in such great ways. Don't you know that God is on your side? Don't you know that you don't have to fear or worry about anyone else? Because if God is for you, who can be against you? It doesn't mean that you won't have people that rise up against you. And it doesn't mean that you won't have enemies. It doesn't mean that you won't have to struggle with people's opinion of you. But know this. Don't you know that no weapon formed against you can prosper? Don't you know that every tongue that rises against you, in judgment, your life will condemn it? Don't you know that greater is he that is in you than he that is in the world? Yeah, God is on your side. You don't have to fear what any man can do. Don't you know that the love of God is so great that he meets you where you are? Remember these things about God, and you'll have confidence to go through life. Keep your head up high. Don't you know that Jesus loves you? Well, now you do.

Cortez with the song You Don't Know. But God gives you assurance, blessed assurance. I love every one of you, and I thank you for being with us today. Stick and stay right where you are. Don't change the dial. More great programming coming up right after this, so don't you leave. And from New Donnie McClurkin Show to you, walk in the favor of God. God bless you. Have a great day.

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All right, you know, sometimes music's gonna touch your soul when words can't. So join us tonight for laughter, music, and encouragement on the Nightly Spirit.

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3: Well, certainly when we look in the mirror, when we see, well, let's say we're twin brothers, if we're looking, one of us ages faster than the other, how do we know that? And we're looking at our hair, we're looking at our skin, how smooth it is. You're losing HA. That's what your body's telling you. How do you get it back? Just think, there is a way. And Purity Products, taking all the risk out, all of the issues about you coming up with the dollars and everything, they just want you to try it because we're talking about replacing an all-natural molecule in your body. You can take this. Thousands have. And so they've pioneered the way. You need to be added to the list. If you're taking glucosamine, well, try HA. And you're going to find the kind of results that we're talking about here on the air. And you can do it without any risk. All you're going to do is help Purity Products with a little bit of the cost. And you are going to get a bottle of this new HA joint formula with this new hydrox molecule as well into it to help trigger your body to make more HA. Losing HA and aging are equivalent to the same thing. How do you get it back? How do you get this wonderful youth molecule? There certainly is one. Ponce de Leon was right. The fountain of youth, the body is 72% water, but it needs to be held into a cushioning gel. No, this isn't going to cause water retention. No, it doesn't increase any kind of problems like that. It's all natural. You had a lot more of it when you were young. You just need to get a little bit of it back. I know the more, Pat, that I say good about this, people find it unbelievable.
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4: 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This product is not intended to diagnose, treat, cure, or prevent any disease.

The preceding was a paid program. The views and opinions expressed are those of the sponsor and do not necessarily reflect the views and opinions of this station and its management.

0: Let us pause for a minute to pray. Oh dear God, we come to you today filled with gratitude, inspiration, and hope. We have been touched and encouraged by the physical manifestation of your awesome and unlimited power. Countless numbers of us were personally blessed to witness 28 monks whose beliefs require them to live a life of poverty, chastity, and obedience to God. We watched as they walked 2,300 miles from Texas to D.C., many of them barefooted, petitioning God to grant their prayer for peace. Some of us walked with them, prayed with them, and joined them in their prayer for peace. Once again, as was in the case with Jesus, who also walked this earth barefooted, sharing love and advocating peace for all, we are reminded that by faith, God can empower us to accomplish that which may seem impossible or improbable. Faith is a most powerful weapon. Hallelujah and amen.
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0: Good morning, good people. It's Get Up Mornings. I'm Erica Campbell. This is the day the Lord has made. We'll rejoice.
1: Well, we will be glad in it.
2: Who is
1: it? Well, I don't even know. One more
0: It's Erica Campbell. I'm back, y'all. How you doing?
1: Cassie. You got a lot of Cassie.
0: Oh, God, no, not Cassie. She's sitting over there somewhere on Lifetime Street. That's what she is. Good morning. How y'all doing?
2: Oh, man, we are so proud of you.
1: Yeah, thank you. We can't even say anymore, man.
2: Right.
1: Super duper proud.
2: Welcome back, honey bun.
0: God is amazing. I think it's going to be a fantastic morning. But first, Griff, go ahead. You got a message for us.
1: 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Erica Campbell, can we get a prayer, please?
0: Yes, but first I need to let them know that 11 minutes after the hour, Sybil will give us the five things we need to know. You'll have the quick sports minute. I'll have a faith walk. Later we'll have the birthday shout-outs. But now it is time to pray. Lord Jesus, I just thank you and I praise you for another day, for your goodness, for your mercy, for your grace, for your power, for your strength, for your hand of mercy over our lives. Thank you, Lord God, for loving us. Thank you for keeping us in the center of your will and in the palm of your hand. God, we thank you for every blessing with our name on it. Father, we will get up and be active today. We'll tell the world about your goodness today. We won't be in the low place. We'll live in the high place, Lord Jesus. We'll elevate our thinking and focus on you. You are good. You are holy. You are
1: good and holy. Yeah. I know that's right. Amen. Cheryl, what's happening this hour?
2: All right. So,
1: or the music.
2: Music coming up this hour. We got Ty Tribbett, Marvin Sapp, but here's Anthony Evans with You're Not Finished on Get Up Mornings with Erica Campbell.
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1: I want to congratulate you guys on your 10 years. 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Encouraging with the Erica-ism, with Griff, with Cheryl. Thank y'all. Be blessed.
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1: All right, Sybil's back with what we need to know today. Good morning, Sybil.
2: It's Sybil Wilkes with what we need to know. All reports indicate that the United States and Iran have reached a deal to end their fighting, according to both sides anyway. The limited agreement would end the U.S. naval blockade on Iran's ports, open the Strait of Hormuz, and extend a ceasefire, with an agreement hopefully signed on Friday. But many more important issues, including Iran's nuclear program, appear subject to more negotiation. Judge Roach of Collin County, Texas, has given a behind-the-scenes interview into the highly publicized trial of the young black man, Carmelo Anthony, the 19-year-old who was sentenced to 35 years for a fatal high school track meet stabbing. The judge emphasized in the interview that his pretrial decisions were heavily focused on protecting the numerous teenage witnesses who were present when the tragic event occurred. A federal appeals court handed a procedural victory to the Trump administration by allowing the government to continue collecting its temporary 10% worldwide tariff. This decision concludes that the administration is likely to succeed on the merits while legal challenges continue to wind through the court system. These current levies were enacted under the Trade Act of 1974 and are currently scheduled to expire on July 24. Black America 250 in the Spotlight is on today, June 15th. It is the grim anniversary of Black Tuesday. This was back in 1943 when a violent two-day race riot tore through the wartime production hub of Beaumont, Texas. The chaos originally erupted after unverified assault allegations against a black shipyard worker, and it spread quickly alongside a local Ku Klux Klan convention. This dark chapter stands as a stark historical contrast to the uplifting patriotic Juneteenth celebrations organized by black veterans and service members in El Paso, Texas, during that same month. I'm Sybil Wilkes. Be informed, be empowered.
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3: I hate the homies. New episode is out right now, but let's talk about the Knicks beat the San Antonio Spurs to win their first championship in 53 years. They still celebrating all around the country. Shout out to three Knicks fans I know personally, Eddie Velez in Atlanta, Dan Otero in Florida, yes, and Kenny Braswell, man, congratulations to y'all. And then last night, the Hurricanes went to Vegas and blanked the Vegas Golden Knights to become the Stanley Cup champions in hockey. Shout out to everybody that listened to us on the light in Raleigh, the Hurricanes. And I told y'all I wanted to get one of those jerseys. And then I was watching the UFC, White House, whatever. It was cool. The shout out to the Marines band. They were amazing. But then some fighter who's 9-0, 10-0 now, Josh Hokit, after he won, he said, "Michelle Obama is a man." And I stopped watching it. I can't believe that Dana White and the UFC and everybody in Paramount for not even taking that off at the end. I'm Griff, and that's your quick sports minute. Commander Cheryl with the birthdays.
1: Thank you, Griff. I'm telling you, sports was loaded today. Ice Cube's birthday's today, Carl Thomas, yay, Northwest. Yay. I've got a special birthday shout-out to my cousin Brandon Graves, radio legend John Mons, and my good friend Johnny's Price. And if it's your birthday, birthday shout-outs are up in 15 minutes. I'll Get Up Mornings with Erica Campbell.
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3: Listen, at Kelly Worship, we are in a series called High Frequency Living, and it is so powerful. It's based out of Matthew, the 4th chapter, verses 8, 9, and 10. I'll read them real quick for you. Again, the devil taketh him up to an exceeding high mountain and showeth him all the kingdoms of the world and the glory of them. Just pause right there. Ain't the devil crazy? He'll show you stuff that's real, but he can't give it to you. He'll show you stuff that's a real possibility if you trust in God and walking in God's way. Whatever he give is a lie and a counterfeit. He don't know how to tell the truth. Anytime he's talking, he's lying. The scripture goes on to say in verse 9, and saith unto him, all these things I will give thee if thou wilt fall down and worship me. Fall down and worship you. That's what the enemy is asking of you. The enemy has a way of not just making you ask God a question, but making you question God, whether he loves you, whether he cares, whether what happened to you is because God is angry or upset. He is a chronic liar. He can't do nothing but lie. You got to be careful when you allow hell to have conversations with you. The Bible says he took Jesus up, Jesus, the Son of the living God, to an exceeding high mountain and lied to him about everything that he could give him. Then Jesus said unto him, this is the 10th verse, get thee hence. In other words, get behind me, Satan, for it is written, thou shalt worship the Lord thy God, and him only shalt thou serve. And the devil left him, and angels came and ministered unto him. I want y'all to, I know a lot of people like, you know, I'm just trying to make sure I heard the Lord's voice. I want you to make sure you know the devil's voice so you know when he's lying to you. If you recognize his voice, you'll go, God would never say that. God would never tell me I'm trash. God would never tell me I'm nothing. He's always calling me to love me, to heal me, to stretch me, to push me to greater, to elevate me. So I'm not saying it's going to be easy, but his love is always there. Why? Because he said he'll never leave you nor forsake you. Now, we know in this scripture, this is after a 40-day fast. Jesus had fasted 40 days in preparation for the cross. And the devil was lying to him. What are you preparing for that the enemy want to trick you? What are you getting ready for that he's causing all hell to break loose only because he wants to stop you? The hell that's going on does not mean stop. That means you're doing something that's going to tear the enemy's kingdom down. So I want you to be very, very careful when the enemy comes to do what he does, steal, kill, and destroy. But what he really wants you to do is just make you doubt God. Doubt God enough to not move. Doubt God enough to just stop working. You know he can't stop your promise, but he can make you pause and let me check and let me ask and let me see, because he doesn't want you to ask God's questions. He wants you to question God's call on your life, question God's love for your life. Anytime those are the voices that you hear, I want you to do this. Satan, the Lord rebuke you in Jesus' name. Learn the power of your voice and the divine authority that has been given to you. All right. That is my faith walk for the day. Good people, I love you and I mean it. High frequency living. As we think up, we live up. Take that with you all day long. All right, guys. Now it's birthday shout out time. 877-242-2426. 877-242-2426. Give us a call if you want to celebrate a birthday this morning. I'm so glad to be back. Thank y'all for the love. Thank you for supporting the movie and it being number one and all that good stuff. But it's birthday shout out time. Give us a call, y'all. We want to hear from you.
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6: Brother Grifter, you got the tambourine.
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6: Come on. Yes, sir. I said a birthday shout-out time. Come on. Hey. Not birthday shout-out time. Are we ready for the birthday shout-out time? Are you ready for the birthday shout-out time?
8: Missed that so much.
6: Foolishness. Who's on the line today?
9: Good morning. This is Philip Frazier calling from the nation's capital on this miracle, marvelous Monday. My birthday shout-outs are for the following. A happy belated birthday to my cousin Derwin Ice of Columbia, South Carolina, who celebrated his birthday on June the 12th. On June the 14th, one of the mothers of my church, Tennessee Baptist Church, Mother Ella Mae Black, celebrated her birthday. Happy birthday, one and all. God loves you, and so do I.
10: My name is Don Johnson, and I'm calling from Laconia, Georgia. I want to give a birthday shout-out to my my daughter-in-law, Terry Johnson. Her birthday was June the 9th. My cousin Betty Guthrie, her birthday is June the 19th. My cousin Charlotte, her birthday is June the 22nd. And my best friend Blondie, her birthday is June the 23rd. Happy birthday, ladies. Love you guys.
11: Good morning, Erica and Greg. Good morning, good morning. My name is Yvonne. I'm calling from Ann Arbor Township, New Jersey. Getting a birthday shout out to June 1st, my niece, Jashira McCall. For June 12th, my lovely daughter-in-law, Cynthia Knox. And June 15th, today, birthday shout-out, is to Dr. Mandy Gage Chapman. Happy birthday, Mandy. Dr. Mandy Gage Chapman. Bless God. Everyone have a blessed day in Jesus' name. Thank you, Eric Andrews.
12: Yes, hi, this is Tanya Ruffin. I'm calling from Chesterfield, Virginia, and I want to shout out my husband, Ryan Ruffin. Today is his birthday. Happy birthday, Ryan. We love you.
6: Do we have any more in the Get Up Church?
7: I do. Got to say happy birthday to my girl, Paula Harrison. Happy birthday, my dear. And then yesterday was my sister, Toya Jenkins' birthday. Chocolate comedian, Shanita Morris' birthday. And Bishop Dr. Keith Farmer all celebrating their birthday on Flag Day, June 14th.
6: Very nice. What about you, Cheryl?
8: Yeah, cousin Brandon Graves. His birthday is today. So happy birthday, cousin.
6: Happy birthday, everybody. Y'all stick around. There's more on the way. It's Get Up Mornings.
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20: 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The first wreck of the morning drive is still there along Ruffin Mill Road near Continental Boulevard. Still no reports of any injuries. I'm Jack Hammer on Praise 104.7, Richmond's Inspiration Station, home of Get Up Mornings with Erica Campbell.
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0: Good morning, good people. It's Get Up Mornings. I'm Erica Campbell. It's a marvelous Monday, June the 15th. We are up having a great morning already. And Griff has a message for you.
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0: Yes, indeed. Coming up 11 minutes after the hour. Let's see. We'll have our weekend in review. 11 Erica Ism for you, and Griff will share his joys and concerns. Music from Pastor Mike Jr., John P. Key, and Mary Mary. Here's Lashae Knox with Right There on Get Up Mornings.
2: 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Ladies and gentlemen,

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0: Okay, it's Black Music Month. 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All right, y'all, it's time for our weekend in review. Lord Jesus, y'all, what a weekend I had. When I tell you, it was back to back to back from an event for the church. We had our chat and chew that was amazing. Then I had to go to another event directly after that for a family member, and then I was able to get home and get a little rest. It was a full weekend. I had two Sunday morning services where Pastor Warren preached high frequency living, coming off the heels of being able to hang out in Mexico a little bit with some friends. I decided to just love on them in a different way. I've always, you know, I take care of invoices and I, you know, do all that, but I wanted to take them on a trip that they didn't have to pay for anything. And you know, they kept trying to pay for everything. I was like, oh, if y'all don't let somebody treat you. But that's what happens when you have powerful women that are used to taking care of things. Then they kind of stay in that mode, in that mindset. But I was able to pour the love on them, and I was so happy about it. It was a great, great weekend. How about you, Griff?
1: Man, Friday, the city of Riverdale had an after-work cool-down free concert series. Regina Troop sang. That girl can sing. Climax was there with Joyce Irby, the GS Boys, Eastside Boys. It was Gwen's last event. She retired after 17 years of working with the city of Riverdale. We love her so much. Big shout out to LaShonda, Gary, and Miss Williams. Oh, and it was 90 million degrees on Friday. Then Saturday, we did the Atlanta Soccer Fest with the city of Atlanta at Mosley Park. They had shoe donations, food. Georgia Blind Sports was there. Shout out to Hal. They set up a blind soccer experience. They showed you how blind people played soccer professionally. And Georgia Soccer was there with my guy Jim. And then yesterday, my homeboy came from South Africa to cover World Cup and waited for him, but his flight got... So he ain't come in for like 5 hours later. So I went to my spot, Hot Ashes Cigar Bar, and played dominoes with Tate, Bug, and Christmas. How about that? Christmas won it all. What about you, Cheryl?
2: It was a chill weekend for me. I took some time out, like Erica said, and pampered me. So got my hair rebraided, got my nails done.
1: Come on, rebraid.
2: Yeah.
1: Come on, rebraid.
2: Then all church on yesterday, hung out with some friends too right after that, and just hung out until it was time for me to get home and work on this show is what I did. But for the most part, it was a restful weekend for me, which I was intentional about getting rest. So yeah.
0: I love it.
1: I love the series that you're doing, the concert series and the what's it called?
2: Break
1: in the conference
2: sessions.
1: room. Yeah, I love it. Love
2: so,
1: it.
2: So yeah, programming our DC affiliate, and it's Black Music Month. So we thought it would be awesome to spotlight artists from the DMV, you know, where our market is. And we've been doing our own version of Tiny Desk or Front Porch or Cadillac Chronicles, and we do it in our break room. So we call it break room sessions. And I'm very proud of that series. Thank you, Griff. Yeah, it's making waves. It's doing great. So I think we'll continue it once a month after Black Music Month. But we've been doing it every single month. And we started with Brittany Wright, powerhouse vocalist. Last week we did Marquise Dolford, up-and-coming new worship leader. And he was amazing. This week we have Jasmine Brownlee. And then we end with PJ Edmonds. If you've seen Faith City Music with Tim Bowman Jr., you've seen PJ. He's his MD, and he is phenomenal. So can't wait to end with that. So we did all local artists, and we'll continue it with some national artists as we go. Thank you, Griff. I'm really proud of that. Thanks.
0: Very nice. Very nice. I feel like y'all always doing cool stuff on y'all side of the country, and the way you like make everybody aware is just so awesome. Listen, y'all, that's our weekend. We hope you had the most amazing one, but what we do know is today is a brand new day, brand new choice, brand new opportunity, brand new possibility. If God gave you a new day, then live fully in this new day. We're not gonna worry about yesterday, because that's over. We ain't gonna stress about tomorrow, because we ain't there yet. But in this moment today, celebrate as best as you can. Fill your day with as much gratitude and thankfulness, and watch what God does in your heart. Stick around. There's more on the way. It's Get Up Mornings.
3: 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Yes, God said forgive, but he didn't say forget who they revealed themselves to be. 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
2: Listen, y'all, the enemy is counting on you being lazy. He's counting on you being satisfied with good enough. He's satisfied with you getting halfway there and going, I'm good. Don't you stop pushing for greatness just because it's been a long time or you're a little tired. Don't you stop pushing for greatness just because the people that you thought would support you haven't. Don't you stop pushing for greatness just because you wanted your favorite celebrity to like something in your comments and they didn't. Keep pushing for greatness because that's what we're supposed to do. I pray finishing grace for all of us, that we're able to start things and complete the things that we start. I started on this and I started on that and I started on it and you haven't finished anything. I'm praying finishing grace for you, but it maybe you need to reboot some, get some more strength. Maybe you need to revamp how you're thinking. Maybe it's time to bring in some other prayer partners. Whatever you need to do, find the fire that you need to keep going. Find the fire that you need. The people that you've been talking to that's agreeing with you stopping, yeah, let's tell them I can't talk to you in this season because I have to find my reason to keep going. It's always a reason to stop. Oh, I've done enough and people not this and I'm not this, blah, blah, blah, blah, blah. All that means is you're halfway there and you stopped. But I want you to keep going, whether it is going back to school, starting a business, losing weight, changing your diet. You said you was going to get rid of things in your house and you got halfway there. Just start again. Start again and then keep going. Challenge yourself to reach the goal that you set for yourself. I know there's some goals that you haven't even told anybody about and you didn't tell anybody because you don't want nobody to challenge you on what you said. But you know that you made a promise to yourself to do something new, to do something different. And this is your check-in from your girl, Erica. Do it. Finish it. Pick it up again. Try it again. All right? Failure is no reason to stop. Failure is the time you learn a lesson and realize that failure is a part of life. But fail forward. Fail and keep trying. Fail and get up again and keep going. I often tell people when kids start learning to walk, no one sees them fall a few times and say, you know what, maybe this walking thing isn't for you. You fall when you're learning new things. You feel uncomfortable. Stretch yourself to do new things. Don't stay in the same mode. I'm not safe there. Try something new. Your brain will thank you. Your brain operates differently when you're trying new things, when you're saying, I'm going to keep going. I'm not going to quit. This is challenging, and I don't really love it that much, but I know it's going to serve a purpose in my life. So I want you to keep going, all right? Praying finishing grace for all of y'all this morning. Everybody out there who started and stopped. Everybody out there who's a little fatigued. Just keep going. It's like when you're in a race, right? If you were doing long distance, you can't just stop in the middle. Guess what? You still got to get to the finish line. Whether you go fast or slow, you still got to get there. I pray that you get there. Don't quit. All right. That is my Erica-ism for the day. Finishing grace. Don't be lazy. Don't stop. Don't quit. Keep going. I'm talking to y'all and I'm talking to me with some things that I started that I need to finish. Life gets busy. And guess what? When it slows down, start again. All right. When the chaos settles, start again. Try again. Do it again. Don't quit. And I pray finishing grace so you finish with excellence. It's Get Up Mornings, y'all. Joys and concerns up next.
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1: 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How about that?
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3: Well, saints of the Most High God, we are coming to you live from the Get Up Church of our Lord, Baptist Coastal Non-Denominational, AMECMEENGLMNOP, Apostolic Church of God in Christ. All right, now, Brother Greg, cut the Lord use you.
4: Thank you, First Lady Pastor.
3: You are good.
4: Gotta say happy birthday to my sister Toya from yesterday and Chocolate from yesterday. But today, Paula Harrison. Paula, happy birthday. But first, giving honor to God who's ahead of my life, I'd like to say I'm glad to be in the house of the Lord one more time, Elder Cheryl. Because he brought me from a mighty, mighty long way. Sister Paula Harrison, I could have been dead, sleeping in the grave, but God is good.
3: All the time.
4: And all the time.
3: God is good.
4: Yes, yes, yes. Ladies and gentlemen, just because it rained a lot where you live, don't forget it's summer. Actually, summer don't officially kick off till June 22nd, but it's summer adjacent. You understand me? It is definitely, Atlanta was 95 degrees for the last 2 days, and I was in that heat. Let me tell you something, it's a different kind of heat. It's a heat that feel like somebody big come around you, just pick you up and lift you off the ground, and now you in a manhole in the heat. And then, you know, I be wearing hats. You take off one of them fitted hats, water, I might as well just stuck a gallon of water under my hat, because as soon as you take that hat off, this water is sweat everywhere, man. I got to thank my girl, Gwen Pringle from the city of Riverdale. She just did her last event, retired after 17 years. Now my girl, LaShonda Dawson, is going to be taking her place. That's going to be awesome. I'm so excited about that. And Candace Stansel from the city of Atlanta, you are amazing. I know the mayor is better because of you, but between Gwen and Candace, next time, pass out umbrellas at your events. How about that? Now, I know somebody in their car right now saying, Griff, I was out there with you. I know it was hot. I know. You get to say, ain't he all right? Somebody else is saying, but wait a minute, though. Don't wear a hat. I know. You also get to say, ain't he all right? But if you like me and Roz, who melted like the lady from The Wiz, and you know I don't like The Wiz, then I'm screaming, ain't he all right? It was hot. You know it's hot when you get a slushy, and as soon as they pass it to you, that thing is half liquid. Half liquid. Yeah,
3: we had some hot this weekend too. I was like, yeah, we need to go to church with a short sleeve shirt on, because it's hot even in the building. Jesus.
5: We did too.
4: Everybody wore tank tops and shirt at church yesterday.
3: Let's have beach church. Can we have beach church?
4: Beach church is awesome. Sounds very much like
3: poolside.
4: Ship church.
3: How about right, that? Poolside church. Can we have poolside church? Y'all stick around. There's more on the way. It's Get Up Morning.
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5: 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There's still a broken down vehicle on I-95 South before I-85, exit 51 in Petersburg. Two wrecks are in the way, Powhite Parkway northbound at Chippenham Parkway and Hull Street near Commerce Road. I'm Jack Hammer on Praise 104.7, Richmond's Inspiration Station, home of Get Up Mornings with Erica Campbell.
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3: Good morning, good people. It's Get Up Mornings. I'm Erica Campbell, loving Jesus and loving you on this marvelous Monday, June the 15th. 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
3: 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Also this hour, Wake Up and Win with Dr. Willie Jolly. 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Here's Tanya Nolan with Blessings on Get Up Mornings.

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3: It's Get Up Mornings with Eric and Campbell, and of course we love Money Mondays, and back with us is my homegirl and our AI expert, Kim Fox Dunnigan. Kim, what's up,
4: hey.
3: Baby?
4: Oh, not much. Everything is great. What's up with you guys? And good morning, good morning, good morning.
3: Let me tell you something. Before we get into all of this, I love the animated version of help you're going to be giving people online. It was really, really cool. And I know it was very lifelike and cartoon-like. It was very cool.
4: Oh, good. And one day I'm going to share how I created it. Of course, I used AI on all levels of creation for that.
3: I can't wait. Now, listen, a lot of people are using AI to write their social media posts or emails. And the first thing they say is, it just doesn't sound like me. Why does that happen? Is there a way to fix that? I know, but I want to hear you say it.
4: Right, right. Yeah, I know you know. Yes, so there is, by default, AI is supposed to sound like corporate. It's supposed to be professional. So that's why you're getting those generic sounding responses. It's not that it's broken or anything. You just haven't told it about who you are yet. And so that's the biggest key in changing that, you know, because it's like meeting someone and you say to them, you tell them this story of what happened to you at work, and they're like, yeah, why should I care? I don't know you. And so you go back and you tell that person about you and why that made you upset. That's what you need to do with AI. So it can be fixed, and it's an easy fix, and it's important that you do fix it because people want authenticity. And if they feel like you're just straight doing AI, they're going to disconnect and you're going to lose them.
3: If you have a bunch of, let me help y'all, because my, you know, Connie is what I call my ChatGPT. She know me so good. Like, she really knows that I got cats and puppies and Get Up Mornings. Yeah. And Cheryl are probably like this. This would be a great Get Up poll question. You and Lanika should maybe look at this place to go for Airbnb. Roz are like, you have to put a lot of information. You know, even if you're a writer, just start putting, just load a whole bunch of your documents to ChatGPT so they can know your voice, so they'll know who you are, and then you can say, write this the same way I wrote this but in a different kind of way. But you can't just use it once and treat it like, look, I'm sounding like Kim. Sorry, Kim. That's my bad.
4: Do it.
3: Kim has taught me a lot. But so someone who's actually trying to make their AI sound like them, what are other things they can do besides some of the stuff I just said as well, Kim?
4: Well, like, literally, you have covered it. It is like giving it examples of who you are. So you can create like a Word document or a Google Doc and just start pasting examples of your emails in there, examples of your posts that you've made in your own voice. And then when you start a conversation with your AI, you put that in there. You tell it, this is my voice and this is my tone. Now, AI, especially ChatGPT, is getting good at learning us as we talk. So, you know, that's progress in that area. But you still need to do it. Each time you start a new conversation or a new conversation thread, you need to do that. Because a new thread is not going to know that information about you automatically.
3: Exactly. And then what's really cool that I do, and it's not necessary, but maybe you might want to, at the end when I'm done with ChatGPT or whatever, at the end of the day, and I always say, and Connie, never be me when I don't want you to be, and then send emails out without my permission. Have a great day.
4: Exactly. So you connected it to your email. See? Yep. I love it.
3: Don't. I don't want no random person saying, Grip, what did you mean when you said, yeah? Anyway, Kim, thank you for stopping by. Love to talk to you about AI. It's super easy. You make it sound easy. And how can people learn more of how easy AI really is? Because I know you're doing some cool stuff coming up next.
4: Yeah, so you can visit my website at PurposeDrivenEnterprises.com, and you can follow me on social media at Kim Fox AI Educator. And what I'm working on now, as Griff shared, is an animated cartoon that is going to walk you through the same things that I'm teaching you guys through the show and online. 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
3: You're going to love it because we love her. Kim, thank you.
4: You're welcome.
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5: This is Dr. Willie Jolly, and I'm excited about all the wonderful responses I've been getting from listeners about my messages about wealth, taken from my book, Rich is Good, Wealthy is Better. Today, I want to focus on your attitude and how it can have a profound impact on your wealth. I love this quote. If you think you are beaten, you are. If you think you dare not, you don't. If you'd like to win, but you think you can't, it's almost a cinch, you won't. Wealth starts in your mind. You get rich sometimes on accident. Someone could leave you money and a will, or you could be the 1 million person who walks into a business and they give you a big check. But to create wealth, you must think and make decisions that will grow that money that you have rather than blow that money that you have. Do you think you can win? Are you willing to do the work to make those thoughts into a reality? If you say yes, then you're on the right track. Keep thinking positive and keep doing positive. 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
18: Hallelujah. Come on, just put some sweet words of worship in the atmosphere with me. Come on, let's pull on heaven and get what we need from him tonight. Come on, pull on heaven with me. Come on, let your worship rise in this atmosphere. Come on, right there. Come on. Come on, let it rise. There's no place I'd rather be.

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3: All right, Cheryl, what are we talking about today?
4: Man, we are so excited to have you back, and we can't scream loud enough about this movie, Thou Shalt Not Commit Adultery. That's number one on Lifetime. And man, and it meant the difference, right? It was if you went number one on Lifetime, other opportunities can come for faith-based movies like this. Yeah. And when I say we were so proud of you, Erica, me and Griff, we was like, she is doing her good acting.
3: Thank you.
4: It wasn't corny. It wasn't, you know, a lot of faith-based movies, you'd be like, oh, okay. Like,
3: yeah.
4: Okay.
5: She was kissing everybody. It was awesome.
3: I wasn't kissing everybody.
5: Let me tell you something. I loved your movie so much. I had a watch party and talked through the whole movie. Mm. And everybody that was at the watch party, Nico and the Smalls and Lanika, was like, yeah, the movie was great. I'll watch it again and see it for real.
4: That's why
5: I was just screaming.
3: You said you watched it the second time you watched it, you screamed also?
5: Let me tell you something. Without Lanika around, just me by myself, I was downstairs going, and I was like, see, now I'm by myself. I can enjoy it. And I was like, let's go, E! I was doing the same thing.
4: So. I watched it a couple times, too, because I just went back and was like watching moments that I may have missed and just was so emotional because we were right there. We was here doing the show with you, you know, while you were shooting the movie. We pre-recorded a lot. I mean, you were like Superwoman, and to see it come together and how amazing you did, like,
5: hey, I was looking at the little stuff you was doing, like looking away and playing with your things on the desk, and I was like, that lady is acting. That's when I was by myself. I was really going in, like, I was like, was come so on cute. Hair come but on style so crazy. Come on outfits.
4: Here's the thing. We get a chance firsthand to see how hard you work. We saw you put together a 25th wedding anniversary. Man. And then, you know, vow renewal. And then you went right into promotion mode for this. And then you rested. And I am very proud of you for that. You took time out and, you know, and you rested. And I'm so glad that we were able to cover here at the show so that you can do just that. What do you do after a big win is our Get Up Poll question today. Like,
3: what do you do after a big win?
4: Are you,
3: I love it.
4: Are you still moving? Or do you get a chance to soak it all in, you know, then move on to the next project?
3: You know,
4: I mean, I know sometimes it's keep working and then sometimes let's talk about
3: right. it. Right. Learning to rest is a real thing. Learning to
5: Come
3: take
5: on.
3: The moments, not minimizing the win to look at what's coming up next, I think shows gratitude and appreciation. And I literally pray for more of that because I've spent a lot of my career just moving on to the next thing, the next big thing. And there are some big things coming. I'm shooting a video today with Salt from Salt and Pepper. She has an inspirational song called Overcomer. We're shooting that video. I'm performing on the BET Awards. So it's a lot of things coming, but I don't want to stop. Yeah.
5: See how she casually say that?
3: Wait a minute.
5: So casually.
3: Right. I am. But I want to take the moments as they come and then prepare for the next things. But I don't want to miss out on celebrating. So tell us, how do you celebrate after a big win? Do you minimize it or do you make it as big as you possibly can? Call and tell us. 877-242-2426. 877-242-2426. What do you do after a big win? Give us a call.
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3: I think we've all had wins, and what we want to know today is, what do you do after the big win? How do you celebrate the big moments, or what do you do after the big moments in your life? Let's go to the phones and talk to Electa. Hey, Electa in Alabama, what do you do after a big win?
4: So normally I call my mom and I say, let's eat, or let's go, like, I'm going to say this, for this ain't for the same folks, but I'll probably have a drink, like a little glass of champagne or a little wine or something. Thank the Lord, and I go by my merry way. That's how I celebrate.
3: All right, go about your merry way, girl. Go ahead. Thank you so much for calling. We appreciate you. And thank you for all your support.
4: Love
3: I think
4: y'all.
3: You posted the movie more than anybody.
4: Let me tell you something. My best friend was in the movie, and she was the leading actress. I've been screaming your name for the past week.
3: Lord.
4: I think somebody that took me screaming Erica and made it a sound on TikTok.
3: That is,
4: I don't know.
3: Funny. Thank you so much. I appreciate you. Have a good day.
4: I love y'all. You too. Bye.
5: 877-242-2426. It's time for the Get Up poll. Let's go to Baltimore and talk to Cynthia. Erica, ask her the question.
3: Hey, how do you celebrate after a big win?
6: I reflect, I decompress, and then I transition. And after I rest in and reflect on what has happened and how it happened and what's the next big thing that's going to happen. It's like going up a mountain. You go up one side and you're praying to get up there. And when you get up there, that the elevation of what is going on around you is unbelievable. But then, to be honest, next minute I'm in the kitchen washing dishes. And I said, Dad, I was over here with all this. And now I'm back to this. You know, so it's always like taking on another project. What will we do next? How are we going to reflecting what are we seeing in this journey of what we're doing right now? So it's always a reflection of what is God wanting me to see and what is he showing me.
5: Always. Thank you for calling, sweetheart. You are amazing.
6: Thank you. You are fantastic and wonderful. You all are truly a blessing to the DMV.
3: Amen.
6: In Jesus.
3: Amen. Okay, bye-bye. Bye-bye. Lamarius in Alabama's online. Hey, Lamarius, how do you celebrate after a big win?
7: Yeah, I think you're right, Erica. You have to rest. My wife and I just celebrated my oldest daughter's wedding this weekend, and I got up the next day to go to church, but after that, we got straight in the bed, look at pictures, because if you don't rest, you will get physically and emotionally sick.
3: It's true.
7: So I think you just got to rest.
3: Absolutely. So, I love that. Thank you so much. Okay.
7: God bless.
3: Bye-bye.
5: Let's go to Florida and talk to Iris. Iris, how do you celebrate a big win, and what was your last big win?
8: Good morning. I celebrate by giving God the glory, giving myself grace. I thank God for the victory. I share it with friends and I share it with family, because no victory is won alone. I spent too many years overlooking my own progress, so I celebrate me. From the time I was adopted, 3 cardiac arrests within a 24-hour period, up until living with dyslexia, getting my PhD, 4 credits from that. So I've come a long way, so I celebrate me, but I first give God glory. Amen.
5: Come on.
3: That sounds great. Congratulations to you. Thank you for sharing that today.
8: Thank you. Love what you do.
3: Tasha in Maryland is on the line. Hey, Tasha, tell us how you celebrate after a big win.
9: Good morning, Erica, Griff, and Cheryl. I'm so happy you guys answered. So for me, I'm a private chef in Maryland. As a chef, I celebrate my wins by getting grounded in water. I'm also an Aquarius, and just being in water helps me. It helps me calm down. It helps me relax. And it feels like I'm a little fish just floating, because I just had a bomb win. So that's how I feel, and that's how I love celebrating, because water just helps me, and God just be out here, God. And so we celebrate all our wins.
3: I love it. Thank you for calling. Have a good one.
9: Thank you so much. I love you guys.
3: Love you too. Bye-bye.
9: Bye-bye.
3: Well, thank y'all so much for calling. I think the lady that said that they get some rest after, that's a good option too.
10: Mm-hmm.
3: Because sometimes the wind takes the steam out of you. But just make sure you do something to acknowledge it. How about that? Stick around.
10: Yeah.
3: We got more on the way. It's Get Up Mornings, y'all.
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3: Yes, it is time for the Love Talk of the Day. And today I want to talk about the power of love. No, not the Luther Vandross song, but the power, the real power of love to hold and to help and to help heal and nurture you into a place of wholeness. I know a lot of relationships are, you know, fractured and going through it. We had an event over the weekend at our church called the Chat and Chew, where we sat poolside and just asked questions of life and love and relationship. And so many great comments came out. Even someone was open and honest enough to say, what do you do when you are married 35 years, but you're basically just roommates? And they gave such great tips on how to first reconnect just in simple touches before you get to intimacy that brings you together. It is holding hands. It is hugging. It is touching one another. It is connecting in some kind of way. It is also praying together. It's also making space for healthy conversations, because usually at this stage the talking has stopped and no one cares, and so that's how it gets worse and worse and worse. You have to first pray that your ego and your pride set aside, and you get together and have conversations before you allow the enemy. And I say allow on purpose, because things don't just fall apart. They are ignored and they fall apart. They are neglected and they fall apart. There's no faith and no hope in it. But the power of love is really, really real. But it will also hold you together. So I'm praying that you spend intentional time talking and praying together, getting on the same page if you're not on the same page. And if you need to take a moment to really prepare your mind for the conversation, then do that too. You know, if you need to fast for a good 3 days, do that too. Listen, get some blessed oil, cover your home, cover your house, cover your mind, cover your marriage. All right. I pray you stay happy and healthy and in love. Stick around. There's more on the way. Trending topics up next on Get Up Morning.
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3: All right, Cheryl, tell us what is trending.
4: Let me tell you, Tyra Banks is not playing. I knew this was going to backfire. She's suing Netflix. You know, claims, you know, remember
5: she was in it.
4: I know. She said they twisted her words. Like they.
6: Of course, the edit, baby.
4: Yeah, edits. Mm-hmm. She said she is taking Netflix to court, alleging the streaming game manipulated footage from a lengthy interview to create a false and damaging portrayal of her role in some of the most controversial moments of America's Next Top Model. According to a lawsuit filed on Saturday, June 13th, Banks claimed her appearance on Reality Check Inside America's Next Top Model was edited in a way that supported what she described as a false and defamatory narrative about her conduct during the long-running reality competition series. The legal battle centers on Banks' claim that producers use only a small portion of more than a three-hour interview while stripping away crucial context that she says would have changed how viewers interpreted her response. And we know that's kind of how they do it to
3: Absolutely.
4: Cause controversy. Mm-hmm. Yeah. But at what expense, though, right? So I'm not sure if how far her legal claims will go, but I am really hoping that she continues to fight back.
5: I wonder why she was sitting there all key and happy, and it was murdering her on that. I was, okay,
4: and she
5: it makes
4: was just
5: sense
4: like
5: now.
4: Flipping, and I don't want to answer that. You know what I mean? It was just like, wow, what a jerk! The way they portrayed her, but that's
6: and
4: she said that was in her heart.
6: And people do not ask questions. They believe everything they see. They don't ask about editing. They don't ask about if it's real, if they manipulated your words, if there was a voiceover that changed your words.
5: Mm-hmm. Yeah.
6: Ugh, it's terrible. You almost can't believe the stuff you see.
4: That's right. And as a viewer, I felt some kind of way for her because I was like, she couldn't have been that callous. Like, let's hope.
5: Right. And then you sitting there like you ain't do nothing. And they clearly, every time she talked, they go to a video that show her doing something.
4: Right. And then the co-host that was they were supposed to be like really close friends. It sounded like she just wasn't caring about them. And it's just, it was interesting. So we'll see how
5: it makes
4: far
5: sense
4: it goes.
5: That it was edited. That's crazy, man.
4: All right. I love this, too. You know, Bishop Hezekiah Walker has been ingrained in Virginia Union University. So now he is recording the gospel choir. The Virginia Union University Gospel Choir has officially stepped into the national gospel music stage with the release of its new recording, Great is Yahweh, presented by Grammy Award winning gospel icon Hezekiah Walker. And now available everywhere. The release marks a historic milestone of the university as the VUU Gospel Choir becomes a nationally distributed recording artist. You know, the producer under the leadership and mentor of Walker, Great is Yahweh, blends the rich traditions of HBCU Gospel Choir excellence with a fresh and inspiring sound rooted in worship. You know, he has the School of Music and Technology there. And on top of all of that, you know, he has a building named after him, the whole music and arts department named after him, and he felt it necessary to now record them. And he's erecting all of these organizations or music workshops everywhere, because remember we just talked to him, he talked about it being in Africa now. And so I love what Hezekiah Walker is doing, and he's holding on to the tradition of choirs. So come on, Hez, doing big things. Got to get him back on the show to talk about this. And you know, HBCUs growing, and because of this, you know, they're bringing more revenue to HBCUs and VUU. So hats off to Hezekiah Walker and VUU Gospel Choir now recording. And if it's your birthday, you're celebrating today with Ice Cube, with Carl Thomas, Northwest, Brandon Graves is my cousin, radio legend John Mons, and my good friend Johnny's Price is her birthday. So if it's your birthday, well, happy birthday.
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7: 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The entire city of New York was outside on Saturday night celebrating their Knicks. New York won the NBA Finals for the first time in over 50 years, and the result was one of the greatest spontaneous parties in memory. Game 5 was another comeback, not as crazy as the 29-point comeback like they pulled off in Game 4. 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And the Knicks went to work, led by Jalen Brunson, who scored 13 straight points in the fourth quarter as part of his incredible 45-point night. 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
6: 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But today, I want to remind you of the one that you do have, and let you know that he's still able.

0: wonder.
1: How could God love me and let me go through so much?
0: Anyone ever asked that question?

0: And remember that
1: God is able.
0: He's able.
1: Able.
0: He hasn't changed.
1: He's still able.
0: Seems like problems are waiting in line just for you.
1: God is able.
0: He's able.
1: Able.
0: You say, I've never faced anything like this before.

0: Well, good people, it's Get Up Mornings. I'm Erica Campbell. Glad to be back in the Get Up Church. Thank y'all so much for holding me down while I took care of business and done all sorts of things. I'm glad to be back. What y'all love about the show today?
1: That you're back. We're
2: okay,
1: happy that you're
2: nothing
1: back.
2: Else.
1: Normalcy in the Get Up Church.
0: Come on. Yes.
2: I haven't heard Shut Up Griff in a long time from you.
0: I'm not going to say it.
2: I missed it.
0: Talk on, Griff.
2: Nah.
1: But all the things, the faith walk, the Erica-ism, live high up, start again. And then Kim Fox Dunnigan always gives us some great advice with regards to AI and not being afraid of it, but using it to our advantage. She was great today. And, of course, the Get Up poll. So it was good. It was a good show.
0: Absolutely.
2: Girl, literally. Awesome. Names everything on the show.
1: I didn't talk about everything.
2: I'm glad because you are who you are, E, and you really broadcast from a 3-hour difference than us, and you make it look every time I feel away about being sleepy, I go, up, Erica gotta get up 3 hours earlier. So I correct myself, but it really is so good. We act, me and Cheryl acting like kids. We just like,
1: right.
2: We glad you back, man.
0: I'm glad I'm back too. I appreciate y'all. All right, y'all. Listen, enjoy the rest of your day. And yes, I will be back tomorrow. Let's end with a word of prayer. Lord Jesus, I just thank you and praise you so much for this day, for this opportunity to give you glory. I thank you, God, for being with us today. Lord, thank you for everybody under the sound of my voice. Lord, cover them, keep them safe from all hurt, harm, and danger in the center of your will and the palm of your hand. Keep your arms of protection around us. Help us to keep our minds stayed on you. I thank you, God, that you'll speak loud and clear, and we will follow you close in Jesus' name. Thank God. Amen.
1: Amen.
2: Amen.
0: Y'all have an amazing day, and we'll see you tomorrow. Faith walking.
1: Love talking.
2: Enjoy living.
0: On Get Up Mornings. Bye, everybody.
2: Love you, Mama.
0: Bye, Lily.
2: Cheryl held it down, E.
0: Thank you.
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Hey, good morning. Kix 104.7. I'm Sheila Bell, the Bell, with you on this beautiful day, Monday, June 15th. Sunshine, cooler temperatures, less humid. Today's highs in the mid-80s. Hope that your day is getting off to an amazing start as we take a quick look at what's happening, starting with thousands of people still without electricity this morning after that severe storm moved through the area on yesterday evening. Dominion Power says they are hoping to make sure everyone is back up and running as soon as possible. Developments that would bring more than 1,500 residential units to Western Chesterfield have cleared the county zoning review process. The 677-unit Taylor Ridge project secured zoning approval late last month. Also, Tyra Banks has filed a defamation lawsuit against three Netflix directors over its three-part docuseries Reality Check, Inside America's Next Top Model. Banks claims that she participated in a 3.5-hour interview about the legacy of her reality show, during which she took accountability for some of its controversial moments. She says the producers, though, edited down her interview to just 16 minutes and stripped it of context to create a false and defamation narrative. Got a lot to get to, a lot more to pray about. Join us in prayer in about 15 minutes right here on Praise Your Inspiration Station. I'm Sheila Bell, the Bell. Good Monday morning, everyone.

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1: He's my friend. He's my brother. He's my pastor. I bring to the stage at this time Pastor Marvin L. Winans. It's a little song that we sang on an album a while ago. It just says, who would have thought I'd get to know you this way? Heard folk talking about the things you did before, and I laughed at them. I didn't know I'd be one of them. Touch somebody and say, who would have thought I'd know God like this?
2: I need somebody to clap.

0: Hey, good morning. Praise 104.7. Sheila Bell the Bell with you on this Monday, June the 15th. We've got sunshine. Beautiful weather today. Temps in the mid-80s, and thanking God for cooler temperatures and less humidity. But we got through that storm last night. Yeah, thousands of people actually lost electricity last night. Dominion Power working diligently to make sure everybody's up and running again. So praying that that will happen sooner than later. But let's also just say thank God. Thank you, God, for yet another day that we got through last night, that we're all right. Thank you, God, that last night was not our last night. Thank you, God, for so much that you have already done in our lives as we say thank you. And praying for each and every one of you, wherever you are, whatever space that you're in, whatever challenge that you're dealing with, whatever decision you might have to make today, that you stop long enough and talk to God and let God lead you. Sometimes we will say, God told me to do this. But then if there's someone in your life who may be telling you to do different, you stop and you pause and suddenly you have reservations. But why would you have reservations if you already know what God told you to do? Why are you going to alter your plans because of what someone else said versus when God told you something and you know that this is what God told you? Why would you go in a different direction? And I'm just sharing that with you because sometimes we get pulled in by situations and places and people and things because how it makes us feel, and maybe because it was a desire of what we wanted. But if God already told you to do something different, why would you stray away from what God has told you to do? So I'm really praying for each and every one of you. If you're at a crossroad and you're not sure which way to go, but God has already given you instructions on what to do, stay in alignment with what God is telling you to do. Stay in alignment with what you know that you need to do. If you're trying to walk in the footsteps that God has already put in front of you, stay in alignment so you can hear the voice of God. Because sometimes while the grass may be and appear to be greener on the other side, it takes a lot to keep that grass green. So I'm praying for each and every one of you. If you find yourself in the middle of having to make a tough decision, if you prayed about that thing and God has given you clarity on that thing, move in that direction. If you're still waiting on what God would have you to do, pay attention to everything that is going on, but pay attention to the voice of God, because God will give you the clarity of what you need to do, how you need to do it, and when you need to do it, even why you need to do it. But put God first so you can hear his voice and let nothing compromise that decision. Amen. Something you want to share, hit me up. 804-345-9993. 804-345-9993. You're hanging out with the Bell.
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1: No one knows God the Father apart from God the Son. 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Jesus was crucified for saying things like this. 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There is no knowledge of God. There is no revelation of God. There is no declaration of God apart from Jesus.
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0: A multitude of legislation that lawmakers introduced during the General Assembly this year will go into effect next month after Governor Abigail Spanberger signed them into law. These measures will enact on July 1, with the minimum wage will increase from $13.75 per hour to $15 an hour. Also, developments that would bring more than 1,500 residential units to Western Chesterfield have cleared the county's zoning review process. The 677-unit Taylor Ridge project secured zoning approval just late last month, alongside the 860-unit Sawmill Station, which would rise on adjacent property near the Magnolia Green Golf Club. Also, the Trump administration has barred Los Angeles County's main homelessness agency from accessing federal funds while it investigates the agency's alleged public funds. The move puts at risk almost $200 million that L.A. area service providers count on to help California's largest homeless population. Also, Ariana Grande has spoken out against the White House use of her song on a video promoting the administration's immigration policy. The 14-second long video posted on TikTok on Tuesday shows officers, including ICE agents, handcuffing and arresting people. And according to the BBC, the video had Grande's 2024 song "Bye" playing over it. The sound has since been removed. And also, Tyra Banks has filed a defamation lawsuit against three Netflix directors over its three-part docu-series, Reality Check, Inside America's Next Top Model. Banks claims that she participated in a 3.5-hour interview about the legacy of her reality show, during which she took accountability for some of its controversial moments. But she says the producers edited down that 3.5-hour interview to just 16 minutes and stripped it of context that also created a false and defamation narrative. Yeah, we got a lot that's going on, but stick around. We do have birthday shout outs coming up at the top of the hour, and we're going to take a look at who's doing what. I'm Sheila Bell, the Bell. Keep it locked, everyone.
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2: 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The entire city of New York was outside on Saturday night celebrating their Knicks. New York won the NBA Finals for the first time in over 50 years, and the result was one of the greatest spontaneous parties in memory. Game 5 was another comeback, not as crazy as the 29-point comeback like they pulled off in Game 4. It was a much more strategic takedown of the Spurs, who led 83-73 with 8:21 left in Game 5, and the Knicks went to work, led by Jalen Brunson, who scored 13 straight points in the fourth quarter as part of his incredible 45-point night. 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
1: Ladies and gentlemen, please welcome to the stage my choir in their farewell concert and recording, the Tri-City Singers. Put your hands together. Come on, choir. Let's encourage them out there. Let's tell them that the blessing of Abraham is on their life. Oh, my brothers and sisters, because you are in Christ, you are Abraham's heir, and you have an inheritance on your life.

McCutcheon, happy birthday. Also, Ice Cube returns 57, Courtney Cox returns 62, and Mr. Carl Thomas himself, yes, 54 years old. But if today's your day, celebrate it. Make some great memories. And from all

with the one and only Mervyn Mayo and several others who will be in full concert on Sunday, July 12th, absolutely free at Dogwood Dell. We've got all the details coming up on Who's Doing What. Coming up next, Mississippi Mass Choir, having you there. I'm Sheila Bell, the Bell. Keep it locked, everyone.

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Hey, Praise 104.7, Sheila Bell the Bell, hanging out with you today. It's a beautiful day in the neighborhood on this Monday, June 15th. Got some sun, cooler temperatures, less humidity. Today's highs in mid-80s as we take a look at who's doing what. Starting with locking in Sunday, July the 12th at 5 p.m. for the 16th Annual Gospel Music Fest. The Dog Waddell with special guests Ernest Pugh, Mervyn Mayo, Cora Harvey Armstrong, the Brown Boys from Long Island, New York, and representing the 757, Maurice Yancey and One Accord. Doc Christian, along with myself, will be co-hosting this event. Excited about it. It is absolutely free, so make sure that you lock it in. That's Sunday, July 12th at 5 p.m. And should it rain or if it's just too hot, you know how the weather gets here in the area. We're going to move everything over to the St. Paul's Baptist Church on Creighton Road. Also, congratulations goes out to Virginia Union University's Gospel Choir. They have officially stepped onto the National Gospel Music Stage with the release of its new recording, Great is Yahweh, presented by Grammy Award-winning gospel icon Bishop Hezekiah Walker, now available

0: special guest, the legendary Shirley Caesar. So don't miss out. It's going to be an amazing time. Be sure to bring your lawn chairs, plenty of good stuff to eat and drink, because it's going to be a praise party kicking off at noon. Keep it locked. More to come, including a fun segment. Did you know? After the break, I'm Sheila Bell, the Bell. Good Monday morning, everyone.
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1: Come on, let's celebrate the awesomeness of God. Sheila Bell DeVell with you, Monday, June 15th. Beautiful day, sunshine, cooler temperatures in the 80s, low humidity. Enjoy yourself. Right now, though, we do have our fun segment. Did you know? Got some really good ones for you today. Starting with, did you know the New York Knicks are officially the NBA champions for the first time in 53 years? Yes, how about that? Look for their ticker tape parade this Thursday. Did you know that more people now live alone than at any other time in recorded history? Did you know Fox is now planning on buying the streaming giant Roku for $22 billion. Did you know it takes an average of 66 days to form a new habit? Did you know there's a psychological difference between playing video games to relax and playing to win? Did you know if your arm or hand falls asleep, rocking your head side to side can release pressure on the nerves in your neck and wake it up? Did you know that using your non-dominant hand for mundane tasks like eating cereal or opening doors for 2 weeks can improve your self-control? Did you know while a federal judge has ordered Donald Trump's name removed from the Kennedy Center, which was built as a monument to honor former President John F. Kennedy, now the White House has appealed that ruling? And did you know that history repeats itself, but never identically? Did you know that? Our fun segment, did you know? Keep it locked. What a come Monday, Men's Monday, coming up at the top of the hour. I'm Sheila Bell the Bell. Keep it locked, everyone.
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0: 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What's wrong with you?
1: 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Love him, I love. Love him, I love him. Love him, I love him, I love him. Love him, I love him, I love him. 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

Well, I'm finally free and I'm happy. Yeah, yeah, yeah, yeah. And I never thought this could happen. Not

0: Praise 104.7, the one and only Ty Trivette is called Holy You. Sheila Bell LaBelle with you on this Monday. It is June 15th. We got about 5 minutes after the 12 o'clock hour. Want to remind everyone also about the Party with a Purpose is back. Join Ricky Smiley on the One Voyage 2026 cruise, October the 26th through November 1st, aboard the Virgin Voyages Resilient Lady. Right now, special guests includes Jonathan McReynolds, Jaquela Carr, Pastor Mike Jr., and more. 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It is Men's Monday. Always excited to talk with the brothers and find out what they're doing. And joining us today is Mr. Jonathan Davis. Sir, what's going on?
1: Good morning, Sheila. I am so excited. I'm just doing really wonderful this morning.
0: Well, I'm glad to hear that. I know that you're involved in a lot of things that's happening in the community. You've been pulling people together for a long time, and now you are involved with Men's National Summit and a Black Male Pilgrimage. I know it's coming up, and you've got some people joining you on that trip. Is that right?
1: That is correct. We're looking forward to this event coming up later on this year, and we're going to share a lot of details as it unfolds.
0: 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Keep it locked, everyone. I'm hyped.
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1: No one knows God the Father apart from God the Son. No one knows God apart from Jesus. Jesus was crucified for saying things like this. And were he walking the earth still today rather than seated in heaven, he'd get crucified again. There is no knowledge of God. There is no revelation of God. There is no declaration of God apart from Jesus.
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0: the one and only Pastor Donnie McClurk in this call. Speak to my heart. Sheila Bell, hanging out with you today. Hope that you're having an amazing day on this Monday. It is Men's Monday. We've been talking to Mr. Jonathan Davis, who is involved in a black pilgrimage of brothers who met while they were at the Men's Master Summit, and how they're doing big things and coming together and building that relationship. My brother!
1: Sheila, I'm great. I'm just excited about some things we have planned for later on this year.
0: Well, I'm excited too, from what I've been hearing about. The guys who were a part of the Men's Master Summit have come together, let alone some of the other things that's been happening from those gatherings of the Men's Master Summit. We've got brothers that's doing big things in 757, Joshua Heads. We've got some brothers who are teaching the youth how to fly drones from the Men's Master Summit. And now I'm hearing about something else from some of the brothers who are part of the Men's Master Summit. And you guys are pulling together a male pilgrimage, man. Tell us about it.
1: Well, this trip grew out of several conversations that we held at the Men's Master Summit earlier this year, Sheila. And what we're doing is taking a bus trip up to the National Museum of African American History and Culture. But it's not just to go and visit the museum. It's about continuing that conversation that started at Virginia Union and seeing where we can take it from there.
0: It seems like a lot of people, or a lot of the brothers who are part of the Men's Master Summit, are really starting to bond now. It's like that space was really needed. Would you agree?
1: Oh, I agree 100%. That's what we really need to do in our community, is come together and work together. Not just talk about what we're going to do, but work together toward making our communities and our lives better.
0: So this is going to be a bonding trip as well for the pilgrimage to Washington, D.C. Where are you guys going to go, and what can the brothers expect who will be participating on this pilgrimage?
1: Well, we're going to spend the day at the National Museum of African American History and Culture, and we are also going to stop off at a restaurant in Fredericksburg and have dinner and continue the discussion that was started in Richmond at this year's Men's Master Summit.
0: I'm loving this, because while people are saying, okay, a bus trip to Washington, D.C., you got the brothers who are part of the Men's Master Summit who are going to be bonding and having real conversations on that bus ride. You're going to get off in Fredericksburg. You're going to break bread together. So then you got bonding time. You're going to get back on the bus, talk about the foods that you ate while you're in Fredericksburg. Then you're going to go up to the African American Museum and Culture up in Washington, D.C. Lord only knows what you guys will be getting out of that time together.
1: Exactly. That's what it's all about, spending time together and just putting our heads together and trying to figure out how we can work together to make things better in our respective cities that we're representing.
0: So what's been the response from some of the other brothers who are part of the Men's Master Summit and what you guys are trying to do here?
1: Well, so many brothers I talked to said that they really want to get involved in the community and they want to be more active in making a difference. So that's really what led to this trip. So since our last Men's Master Summit, I've met with several brothers. We've talked about what we can do. Some brothers, I'm mentoring one younger brother who I met there who wants to really get involved in the community. So all these things are happening. We're actually forming an organization that, with some brothers, not directly with the Men's Master Summit, but some of the brothers that were there are forming an organization that's going to be statewide. You'll be hearing more about that later on.
0: I've been hearing about the brothers doing things like that. I was hearing about some of the brothers from the Men's Master Summit. They're now going to be working out a Zoom to help with mentoring of other young brothers and other young men that's growing up in the community as well as outside of the community. I've been hearing about young men who are part of the Men's Master Summit, and they've been going back down to the 757 teaching teens how to actually fly drones. It's like so much space is coming out of that, and it's not just a Men's Master Summit thing. It's really a men's thing, and I'm loving that the brothers are coming together and really coming together, building and learning and teaching each other and growing with each other and actually building that space with each other.
1: With everything that's going on in our world today and in our country particularly, it's more important than ever that we come together as men and bond together and make sure that we can get out there and do what we can. So that's what we're doing with this black male pilgrimage. Getting the brothers together, having fun, talking about the differences in our communities, going up there, learning more about our history, and then breaking bread together before we come back home to Richmond.
0: So how people can get involved, we're going to tell you when we come back right here on Men's Monday, right here on Praise Your Inspiration Station. I'm Sheila Bell, the Bell. Keep it locked, everyone.
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Call on him. Praise 104.7. Sheila Bell the Bell hanging out with you today. Kenny Lewis, One Voice, is called Call His Name. We've got about 20 minutes to go before the 1 o'clock hour, wrapping up our conversation. We've been talking.

0: Award coming up for the end of the year, and that's going to be happening on Saturday, October the 10th, on the campus of Virginia Union University, where they will be selecting their Man of the Year. But out of that event, we've got other brothers who've been coming together and birthing a lot of other things, and it's been good. And Jonathan has been talking about this trip. Sir, what's the latest?
1: This is the 2026, we're calling it the 2026 Black Male Pilgrimage to the National Museum of African American History and Culture. It's going to take place later this year in August. Details coming. We're looking at August 22nd. I don't want to give all the details out yet until we have everything solidified. The trip will leave from Midlothian Turnpike over at Liberation Church, and we're going to come at 7 o'clock that morning. We will return at 8 o'clock that evening. More information will be shared later on about how to pay for it and get involved, but we do have I do have contact information. For anybody who wants to find out more details right now, contact me at 804-822-6963. That's Jonathan Davis, 804-822-6963.
0: All right, this is the upcoming 2026 Black Male Pilgrimage to the National Museum of African American History and Culture.

0: virginia.gov. 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

0: right, Praise 104.7. Sheba Bell the Bell hanging out with you today. William Murphy is called Arise. Praying for each and every one of you that you're having an amazing day on this Monday. It is June the 15th. We are pressing our way and thanking God for everything that he's doing, and also in these streets, people are talking about the upcoming 16th Annual Gospel Music Fest, set to take place at Dogwood Dell on Sunday, July the 12th in Bird Park, bringing the community together, and excited about the special guests already locked in, including Ernest Pugh, who's doing really well on the Billboard charts and also reporting charts, and also recently nominated for another Stellar Award. Also our own right here, Mervyn Mayo, pushing out brand new music, excited about him. Cora Harvey Armstrong will be back. Also the Brown Boys, coming all the way from Long Island, New York, and also representing the 757, the one and only Maurice Yancey and One Accord, will be performing in Richmond at Dogwood Dell, absolutely free, Sunday, July the 12th at 5 p.m., along with the legendary Doc Christian co-hosting this event, and it is absolutely free. So real excited about that. Rain or shine, if it's too hot, if it's too rainy, we're pressing our way to St. Paul's Baptist Church, so already know either way we got you covered. But lock it in. That's Sunday, July 12th at 5 p.m. It's the 16th Annual Gospel Music Fest at Dogwood Dell, along with Ernest Pugh, Mervyn Mayo, Cora Harvey Armstrong, the Brown Boys from New York, and Maurice Yancey and One Accord. 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Lock it in. Too much heat, too much rain, we're going to St. Paul's. Keep it locked. More to come right here on Praise Inspiration Station. I'm Sheila Bell, the Bell.
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1: Listen, Eden is kingdom. And Eden mindset is a kingdom mindset. Let me hear ya. 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

0: on Top of the World. Praise 104.7. Sheila Bell the Bell hanging out with you today. Also reminding you about the Party with a Purpose is back along with Ricky Somali on the One Voyage 2026, October 26th through November cruise, along with special guests Jonathan McReynolds, Ja'Kalen Carr, Pastor Mike Jr., more. Book your cabin now at onevoyagecruise.com. Right now, though, in these streets, right now we're dealing with roughly 6,500 Dominion Energy customers across Virginia still without electricity right now after those powerful storms that swept through the Commonwealth Sunday, and that number is down from 79,000 during the peak outage on yesterday, but roughly 50,000 customers were actually without electricity in the Central Virginia area. But again, we are bringing it home with just under 7,000 now without electricity, and Dominion Energy, they're still on it trying to make sure that they get you guys up and running. So hold tight, they're coming to you as soon as they can. Keep it locked, we're in these streets taking a look at what's happening right here, right now on Praise. I'm Sheila Bell.
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4: 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I pray you had an amazing weekend. 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Our AI expert, Kim Fox Dunnigan, is going to be in place. And then Cassie from the Lifetime movie, Thou Shalt Not Commit Adultery, is going to be on the show. Yeah, Erica Campbell's coming back. We'll see you guys on Monday. We'll be faith walking, love talking, enjoy living on Get Up Mornings with Erica Campbell.
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0: Praise 104.7, Sheila Bell the Bell hanging out with you today. Hope that you're having an amazing day. It is Monday, June the 15th. Taking a look at what folks are talking about and listening to. And right now we're hearing about the Children's Museum of Richmond has finally completed its biggest makeover in 25 years. It's a multi-million dollar project called the Dream Big Capital Campaign, and the renovations transforms the exhibits and the overall visit experience at the museum, which serves children ages 0 to 8 years of age. But according to the executive director, Daphne, she says that we've been working on this for almost 3 years, and this is the first phase of construction to really reinvigorate and make the Children's Museum a dynamic learning center. So if you got kids between the ages of 0 and 8, take them there. You'll enjoy it as well. Keep it locked. More to come. Bell Bible Trivia coming up at the top of the hour. I'm Sheila Bell at the Bell.
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Hope that you're having an amazing day. It's called Fred Hammond, getting us into this 2 o'clock hour with Love Never Fails. 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The Bell Bible Trivia question for today is, name David's son who became king at his death. 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Was it Solomon, Jonathan, Nathan, or was it Elijah? Name David's son who became king at his death. 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I'm Sheila Bell. 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
2: Hazel.
0: Hey, Hazel, you ready for the Bell Bible Trivia?
2: Yes, ma'am.
0: All right, let's do this. The Bell Bible Trivia question for today is, name David's son who became king at his death. Was it Solomon, Jonathan, Nathan, or was it Elijah?
2: Solomon.
0: Yes, because David was his father and Bathsheba was his mother. 1 Kings 2:1. You got the right answer, which also means you can take over the airways here at Praise with some love, a shout out, promote a business, whatever's on your heart, go for it. You got it.
2: I want to give a shout out to my church, Mount Gilead, under the leadership of Bishop Daniel Robertson and Alina Robertson. And then I just want to tell everybody, whatever you are going through, give it to God. I promise if anybody can turn it around, it is God.
0: That is so good. Any family members or friends?
2: No, just God.
0: I heard that. Give him all the glory. You can't go wrong that way. Hazel, thanks so much for hanging out with us here on Praise 104.7. We appreciate you and send you an abundance of love.
2: Thank you. Have a blessed one.
0: You too. God bless. Bye-bye.
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0: Hey, Praise 104.7, Sheba Bell the Bell, hanging out with you today. It's been an amazing day. Thanks to everybody who's been hanging out with us today. Man, Men's Monday, Brother Jonathan Davis pulling up, talking about the brothers coming together, the Men's Master Summit in the forefront, and just everybody doing what we need to do to build our community and help support our brothers and to continue to uplift them and encourage them. 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If you missed out on anything else we've been talking about, stop by our website, PraiseRichmond.com. We got you covered. 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T-H-E-B-E-L-L-E Report. Pull up. We'll talk about it, pray about it, and ask God to lead us every step of the way, but it will get done. Pretty active also on TikTok at The Bell. T-H-E-B-E-L-L-E 92. I strongly encourage you to go to TikTok at The Bell 92. Not only our pages, but go to the repost, baby. There's a lot of information there that's going to really help you to see what you're probably not seeing on your regular news, and it's all right there. But thanks again for hanging out. Enjoy your afternoon, and don't forget to spend some quality time with your babies, your cats, your pets, your dog, whatever it is that you got at home. Be sure to take the babies out for a walk, and remember, when you're good to the babies will be good to you. But again, thanks for hanging out with me, The Bell, right here on Praise, your inspiration station. Stick around. Willie Mount Jr. is coming up at the top of the hour. Have a great one, everyone. Love, love.
1: 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It's

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0: Just in case you didn't know, Willie Moe Jr. is on your radio, family. Hey. It is the Willie Moe Jr. Show.
1: Hi there.
0: Welcome to another amazing show. It is Love You More Monday, and I'm excited because, you know, this Monday, champions have been made over the weekend.
2: Yeah, and a very important city, too.
0: Yes, the Knicks are the NBA champions.
2: Did you say NBA?
0: NBA champions.
2: Okay. Praise the Lord.
0: I'm excited about that.
2: Mm-hmm.
0: I will tell you the truth. I was not cheering for the Knicks, and then I became a Knicks fan. I'll tell you why.
2: Okay.
0: Of course, when we come back, of course, understand this. God is still doing something special in your life. He's turning around your situation. In fact, I dare you to put a praise on it. Here's John P. Key right here on the Willie Moe Jr. Show. Flat out.

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0: deserve to win, Tamela Mann.
1: See what I did there?
0: I did. I did.
1: You deserve to win.
0: I do.
1: No, I played that song because the Knicks deserve to win. 53 years of not winning. Can you imagine if there was an area of your life where you had 53 years of no victory?
0: Yeah.
1: 53 years of no victory.
0: Yeah, it shows you that delay is not denied.
1: Okay, preacher.
0: It shows you that if you continue to be faithful over the little things, build out the right team. And even if it's not a whole bunch of names, if you can put them in the right system, baby, the championship is yours. I'm a believer.
1: Okay.
0: I do believe that they started each game 30 minutes late because they didn't kick in to like
1: I agree with that. I do think people need to study what Jalen Brunson did. He took a pay cut to make his team better.
0: Mm.
1: A lot of people don't do that.
0: Yeah, that's
1: a lot true. Of people are just like, hey, and I'm not trying to talk about LeBron, but I remember LeBron was like, man, all these years I'm played, I'm not going to take a pay cut. I'm like, do you want to win?
0: Yeah, yeah.
1: If you're going to win, you're going to have to make some compromises. It may not be in the area of finance. It's going to cost you something. Willie said something to me not too long ago. He said, if you want to look good in your clothes, you're either going to pay a lot for the clothes or you're going to pay for it in the gym.
0: You're going to pay for the gym. Which one you want to do? I'd rather pay for it in the gym.
1: Yeah.
0: And just go ahead and look good. What I took from this championship, and I wrote it down, that the delay developed the character.
1: Mm-hmm.
0: The struggle built chemistry.
1: Mm-hmm.
0: The losses taught lessons, and the waiting prepared them for winning. And I think even if you weren't a Knicks fan, I'm going somewhere with this thing. Even if you are not a Knicks fan,
1: mm-hmm.
0: you had to respect how they won, the response from the team and the fans,
1: mm-hmm.
0: and I even believe that they won the hearts of people who weren't cheering for
1: them.
0: Oh,
1: they did.
0: Like, I became a fan of that Jalen Brunson and that team because I seen something different. Yeah. I seen the level of humility that was necessary. I was like, oh my God, even the humility.
1: And he don't say much.
0: No. And so articulate.
1: That's what I like about him. He doesn't say much. He speaks with his aggressiveness on the court.
0: Yes, indeed.
1: His game speaks.
0: Indeed. So my ladies who are listening right now, it's not a sports show.
1: No.
0: I wanted to make sure that I just show love to the Knicks because there's so many ladies who are New Yorkers who listen to the show, my friends in Connecticut, that whole East Coast.
1: Mm-hmm.
0: You know, I'm just celebrating with them. And man, the lesson is delay, come on, is not denial.
1: Amen.
0: All right. Family, listen, when we come back, I got a brand new flat out hit of the week from Jermaine Dolly.
1: Yeah, and guess what it's called?
0: Victory.
1: Hey, glory.
0: This is the Spirit Land Show. It's coming up next. The Willie Moe Jr. Show.
1: Yep.
0: Flat out. Just in case you
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5: Family, this week's flat out hit of the week comes from Jermaine Dolly. It's called Victory, right here on the Willie Mo Jr. Show. Flat out.

0: Jermaine Dolly victory in his Marvin Gaye era. Seems like
1: your mom would have been proud of that. Yeah, she was a huge fan of Jermaine Dolly.
0: Yeah, that, he still need to hit baby, baby, baby. Shout out to Jermaine Dolly.
1: Come on.
0: I like that one. Family, listen, when we come back, we'll open up those phone lines to every entrepreneur who needs to shout out their business. Call me. The number's 1-877-345-7747. I'm declaring that everything's going to be all right. Here's Sounds of Blackness right here on the Willie Moe Jr. Show. Flat out.

0: song. Everything. That song just still feel good.
1: We need more songs like that.
0: Shout out Charlie Wilson as well.
1: Yeah, One Time for Sounds of Blackness. You know, they didn't just do songs, they did anthems. Yeah. You know, as long as you keep your what? Your head to the sky.
0: Yes,
1: you can win.
0: Yes, indeed. So, family, it is Love You More Monday. And of course, I like to make sure that entrepreneurs get an opportunity to shout out their businesses. Yesterday, shout out to my friends at Stockbridge Amphitheater, ViStar Amphitheaters, now sponsored by them. I think the mayor or one of his councilmen said how many entrepreneurs, small business owners.
1: Yeah.
0: And I want to say 30-40% of the crowd stood up because they had a vision, goal, a dream, and they were building business. This is our rendition of giving back to entrepreneurs, small businesses who will become huge businesses by opening up our phone lines and allowing them to shout their businesses out. You on the line with Willie Moe. What's your name? Where you calling from?
2: Well, how you doing? My name is Earl Brewer, and I'm calling from Indianapolis, Indiana.
0: Okay.
2: And my business is Bridging the Gap Transportation Service. 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So anytime you're in the Indianapolis, Indiana area and surrounding areas, look up Bridging the Gap. 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And come help us bridge the gap to your destination.
1: I like that, Elder Brewer.
0: Elder Brewer, what kind of cars y'all driving? Because we coming to Indianapolis in July.
1: Yep.
0: All right, you on the line with Willie Moe. What's your name? Where you calling from?
3: My name is Demetrius Kenny. I'm calling in reference to a book that eight of us wrote. It's eight authors. Called C Street Forever, celebrating 50 years of friendship. And we call it from Washington, D.C.
0: No, okay. Love it. Come on, somebody.
1: 8 years of friendship. Well, not eight years.
0: Eight friends. Yeah, with a long... I don't think I have eight friends to write a book with. Not to write a book with.
1: That's funny.
0: One, two...
1: You know what? If we did put together a book, it'd be called Putting Up With These Guys.
0: Putting Up With These Guys. I'm being a better friend nowadays, though.
1: It's true.
0: I tell you that, man. We got to go to break.
1: Okay.
0: And then we're going to open up the phone lines. Here's the thing.
1: We can't do that.
0: What?
1: Because we got the Black Music Month Game Changer coming up.
0: That's right. So do me a favor. Can you follow me on Instagram? I'm going to check you out. Just DM me at Willie Moore Jr. Live. I do my best to shout you out. Is that fair? All right. Family, listen, when we come back, we have the Black Music Month Game Changer.
1: Mm-hmm.
0: Yeah, it's coming up next. The Willie Moore.

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0: 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It's the Willie Mo Jr. Show. Flat
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0: Hey, what's up? This is Smokey Norful. And just in case you didn't know, you're listening to the Willie Moore Jr. Show. Flat out.
1: Can I talk to you? I know you got some questions. What's the hardest thing you're going through?

0: God can.
1: God can do all things.
2: Kirk Franklin, the throwback music from him.
0: Yeah.
2: Family, in fact, Kirk Franklin is actually today's Black Music Month game changer. Woo. Today we're celebrating him. He is a singer, songwriter, producer. When Kirk Franklin emerged on the scene, gospel music was changed forever with songs like Stomp, Revolution, Hosanna, and I Smile. He blended gospel with contemporary sounds in a way that reached people far beyond church walls, right? Some embraced it, some questioned it, but no one could ignore it. And that's what makes him a game changer. Kirk Franklin introduced gospel music to listeners who never have pressed play otherwise. He proved that the message of hope, redemption, and faith could be communicated through fresh sounds without losing its power. He's challenged the status quo, opened doors for countless artists, and inspired a generation to worship authentically. And that's why today we're celebrating Kirk Franklin, because Black Music Month isn't only about honoring the voices that changed the game yesterday. It's also about recognizing the voices that continue to influence the culture today. Acknowledge the past, celebrate the present, inspire the future. Kirk Franklin.
0: Hey!
2: Today's Black Music Month game changer. Shout out to Kirk Franklin. He'll also be hosting the 41st annual Stellar Awards.
0: Yes.
2: So major love. Can't wait for him to do what he does best. Mm-hmm. The one thing I've learned now is that Kirk Franklin, he can bridge each gap as it pertains to gospel music, because he knows the new artists. He loves them. And then, of course, he also knows, you know, all of our seasoned artists.
0: Mm-hmm. So he knows everybody.
2: Yeah, he pretty much does. If he doesn't know you and you're listening right now, you know, he will. If you get enough noise going on, he's like, hey, I want to see who that new artist is.
0: Who's that young man right there?
2: Yeah, so major love to Kirk Franklin. Family, listen, when we come back, Janai Thornton is going to help us out. Are you having issues financially and you say, Willie Moore Jr., I need to really shake some things up and change some things in my life? Well, when we come back, you'll get some tools that you can use in the area of finances.

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0: case you didn't know, Willie Moe Jr. is on your radio, family. It is the Willie Moe Jr. Show. Family, it is Love You More Monday, and one area that we want you to love yourself more in is in the area of finances. It is so important that you have exactly what you need, especially during this time. I understand that people are going through a whole lot financially, and by the looks of the Flat Out Family, I just want to tell you that I continue to plead Psalms 91 over your life, right? And I want to make sure that you know that you have more than enough and that there won't be anything that comes to destroy what God is doing in your life. So don't walk in fear, okay?
1: Amen. Well,
0: a lot of people are thinking about buying a car, especially some people who are thinking about traveling across the country and moving to certain places. You may say, hey man, my family's getting bigger, I have more grandchildren, you've been thinking about buying a car. We want to make sure that we give you the tools and the tips you need during this season to make sure that we make that buy seamless. When we come back, we're hanging out with the one and only Janai Thornton.
2: Hey.
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1: I just love it because it's so inspiring. This is Willona from Houston, and you're listening to the Willie Moore Jr. Show. Flat out.

0: Jordan Armstrong, the light right here on the Willie Moe Jr. Show. Shout out to Jordan. Janai Thornton, our financial specialist, is here. Janai, let's talk buying a car. This is exciting.
1: All right, Willie, I am excited that we are going to help people manage this major purchase of buying a car, whether it's a new car or used car. Yeah, it's a really big deal. So super excited that we are going to guide people on their new car buying journey.
0: Oh, this is good, Janai. I'm excited about it. So many people are looking for some big time cars, but how can we find out how much of a car we can actually afford?
1: Willie, let me tell you what I know for sure. Please do not go to the dealership first. Please do not talk to them first. I need you to sit down at home and look at your budget. What can you easily afford? You want to know that. And don't just think about the car note. Listen, you're going to get this new car. You want to know what the registration is going to be every single year. You want to know what the insurance may be going up to. So think about the entirety of the cost, including maintenance. And then you'll know how much of a car note that you'll be able to afford, which again is just one piece of the puzzle. Last thing, Willie, about this, there are so many car calculators out there that you can do Google. What a great way to be able to do some math very easily to support the decision that you're getting ready to make. It's a big deal, so we don't want to jump into this.
0: Janai, I love it because the truth is I do the total opposite. I go to that car lot and I just say, hey, I'm looking at this car, even if I haven't figured out how to afford it. Let me get my words correctly. There's okay. Nothing that I can't afford. I just haven't figured it out all the way yet. Janai, I got to ask you this. Can you break down the process for getting like pre-approved for a loan before you go to the car lot?
1: So first of all, I love when people get pre-approved for a loan. What does that mean? Even before you start shopping, you are actually going to put your financing in place. And so, yes, the bank that you bank at, the credit union that you're with, you can literally get pre-approved for your car notes even before you start looking. And you want to do that first. I don't want to be talking about that at the dealership. More than likely, I'm going to get all of that taken care of first. And that's important. So some of y'all are just going to go in there, write that check, and pay for the car cash. But yes, the majority of folks are not in a position to do that. And certainly want to do that. Now, listen, and what are you looking for? You want to know what the interest rate is going to be. You want to know what information that they're going to need from you. That way, you're going to be prepared for the transaction. Do they need your check stubs, your tax returns? Like, what's going to be involved? What credit score is the best one for you to have in order to get the best rate, therefore the lowest payment possible?
2: Amen.
0: Wow. Thank you, Janai. We really do appreciate it. Family, if you're just tuning in, we're talking to Janai Thornton about car buying. When we come back, a lot of people have been asking, how do we make an informed decision about the car we choose to buy? Janai Thornton's going to help us out with it when we come back. It's the Willie Moe Jr. Show.
3: 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Just in case you didn't know, Willie Moe Jr. is on your radio.
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0: Here on the Willie Mo Jr. Show, major love to everybody who just knows that we've been waiting on Jesus. Come on, somebody.
1: Mm-hmm.
0: Family, listen, it is a really unique time in history. But of course, we have to cover purchases during this time. You know, to be honest, I know many of us need a car during this season. So I'm speaking to those people who need a car. Janai Thornton is here to make sure that your purchase experience is done correctly. Janai, I got to ask you this. How do we make an informed decision about the car we choose to buy?
2: I know we all kind of have our kind of favorite car. We're like, ooh, we like this. Like, ooh, I never want to drive that. I want you to try to remove all the emotion and just handle this as a business transaction. So let me tell you a few things, Willie, that I'm thinking about. Number one, I'm thinking about maintenance. Your girl is not built to be taking a car in all the time that needs tender, loving care. So I'm going to be looking at consumer reports because the best I can do is oil change, new tires, tire rotation. Some cars are very temperamental and they certainly break down more. And it's easy to find that information because that certainly has impact. Second thing that I want to know as I'm making my decision, how much is my insurance going to be? I have a good friend, Carol Jones, who owns a State Farm office in Atlanta. She recently told me about one of her clients who recently bought a new car for their grandson. Guess what? Car insurance is killing her. She didn't think about that in advance. So again, you want to make sure that you're absolutely thinking about that for sure. And then next, which is really good, you can do most of your research online, Willie.
0: Exactly.
2: So you don't have to go into the dealership. So you can go to a dealership's website. You can call them people, but get equipped, get informed in advance. So when you're going into the dealership, you're just wrapping it up at that point.
0: Yes, indeed. Thank you so much. Hanging out with Janai Thornton, if you're just tuning in. We're talking about your car purchasing experience. Of course, I gave the declaration that this is not the time for you to just be out splurging buying cars. But if you need one, I want to make sure that you can get from point A to point B in style if you choose. So Janai Thornton is here to make sure that you get the best experience when purchasing a car. Janai, last question. I got to ask you this. You know, when you're test driving a car, you know, instead of looking at the lights and the camera and the action, because it's so beautiful on the inside, during your test drive, what should we be looking for?
2: A test drive is really just to kind of help you narrow down your options. Maybe you're getting down to the model, right? Mm-hmm. Please don't fall in love during the test drive.
0: Okay.
2: It is just for you to get familiar with it. This is for you to examine the comfortability, mm-hmm. The noise levels, all of that stuff. Please do not let the test drive be the thing that's going to sell you on the car.
1: Mm.
2: Okay? It's just kind of like the final thing that you're going to do. But be clear on what's going to be important to you. Because again, it's not like, ooh, I'm just falling in love with that new car smell. Or, you know, the salesperson has just got the ultimate pitch for you right now.
0: Mm-hmm.
2: Like, the test drive is supposed to help you figure out what. We certainly want to know that for sure, okay?
0: Yes, indeed. Janai Thornton, giving us the tools we need to take our driving experience to the next level. Family, I want you to follow her at Janai Thornton on Instagram. And of course, Thank Me Later is her podcast. And you can listen to that wherever you get your podcast. When we come back, family, we're going to turn it up just another notch. Come on, somebody. Shereena Cole has the top 3 trending topics in the nation. So when we come

0: The Knicks are NBA champions, and that parade on Thursday is going to be crazy. I'll discuss next on The Daily Play with Joy Taylor.
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0: 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The entire city of New York was outside on Saturday night celebrating their Knicks. New York won the NBA Finals for the first time in over 50 years, and the result was one of the greatest spontaneous parties in memory. Game 5 was another comeback, not as crazy as the 29-point comeback like they pulled off in Game 4. It was a much more strategic takedown of the Spurs, who led 83-73 with 8:21 left in Game 5. And the Knicks went to work, led by Jalen Brunson, who scored 13 straight points in the fourth quarter as part of his incredible 45-point night. 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

Iran, the U.S. and Iran say they have reached an agreement to end the war that will take effect on Friday. But it's also important for us to note that both sides say the deal is contingent upon specific conditions. President Donald Trump said the U.S. is lifting its naval blockade on Iranian ports, and the Strait of Hormuz will reopen after the agreement is signed. Good news so far. I'm holding out hope that this will actually be the case. We are all, I'm just, in my opinion, speaking for pretty much most Americans, I would think, don't want war. And thinking about all the damage that this has caused, including loss of life, people's lives being impacted, and also here in America, people's lives being impacted even at the pumps, will be nice to bring this unrest to an end. So, number two, today British Prime Minister Keir Starmer said he intends to ban children and teens under the age of 16 in the UK from using social media platforms. I'm here for it. This move is one of the world's biggest crackdowns on youth internet use to date. In addition to a ban on sites like TikTok, Snapchat, and Instagram, Starmer said he would also work to cut out gaming and live streaming services that allow children to talk to strangers. I don't see anything wrong with this, and I don't have children. Number three, President Donald Trump hosted a UFC fight night at the White House on Sunday as part of America's 250th anniversary celebration.

0: And there were some stories about this too, weather-wise, that the weather was not going to cooperate. But it appears that, contrary to what I hoped would happen, the show went on. And the rain did not come down in the ways that the people thought. But it's all, you know, it is what it is. You don't always get what you pray for. Okay, I just exposed myself. Anyway, the event took place on Trump's 80th birthday. Yeah, woot woot. A large crowd and some high-profile guests attended as well. There were also some protests that took place in response to the event being held. And sadly, another thing happened that has now gone viral. After his match, one UFC fighter, Josh Hockett, deep sigh, let me be calm, took things too far and way beyond the fights and went below the belt for absolutely no other reason, in my opinion, than to be divisive and disrespectful.
1: And lastly, Michelle Obama is a man. Am I right, America?
0: Now, I thought about whether I should play this on the show or not, and I decided to because I think we all need to hear the realities of how a sector of people in this country behave and think. And I think the thing that was disturbing to me, in addition to just his disgusting words, were the cheers of people after he said it and was summoning their participation in his foolishness. As a black woman, I'm disgusted, but also as a black woman, you know, my heart goes out to Michelle Obama. She's dealt with so much scrutiny for no reason other than people are evil and cruel and racist and sexist. Let's just be honest. Let's talk about it. President Trump hosted a UFC fight night at the White House on Sunday as part of America's 250th anniversary celebration, as well as his 80th birthday. Some drama happened there. Want to chat about it? We can. Or if you want to weigh in on British Prime Minister Keir Starmer saying he intends to ban children and teens under the age of 16 in the UK from using social media platforms. I love that. Do you? Let's talk about it. Or if you want to weigh in on the US and Iran saying they have reached an agreement to end the war, and that agreement and the ceasefire, permanent, I hope, will take place on Friday. Want to chat about these things or anything else? Hit me up, Instagram and or X, formerly known as Twitter. The handle is at Sheree_Nicole, SHARI_NY.

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5: 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Hall Street Road at Speaks Drive. Buford Road near Forest Hill Avenue. Nash just south of Beach Road. 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

0: 100 family. It is the Willie Mo Jr. Show. 4 hours of pure inspiration. Of course, when your nephew says pure, it simply means that we're keeping it 100. Family, Saturday night, it was a big, big game, and everybody was celebrating the Knicks. And so, you know, I've been really thinking about people who have been working for a long time and believing that things will turn around.
1: Mm.
0: And it made me think when I watched the Knicks win the NBA Finals. Delay doesn't mean denial. The Bible says, and let us not be weary in well doing, for in due season we shall reap if we faint not. That's Galatians 6:9, right? And so the New York Knicks waited 53 years for another championship, winning their first title back in 1973. 53 years later, God decided to bless them with another championship. Mm-hmm. You said, Willie Moore Jr., what does that have to do with me? Well, family, sometimes God doesn't deny your promise. He develops you forward. The Knicks were delayed, but they weren't denied. Has there ever been a time that you thought it was over and God showed up? Let's talk about it when we come back. It's the Willie Moore Jr. Show.

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0: Nia Allen, Lord, I Love You.
1: More each day.
0: Each day.
1: Come on, say it.
0: I knew you were going to say it. Yeah. Anywho, family, listen. We've been messing with this thing called Delayed and Not Denied. Because as you know, it took 53 years for the New York Knicks to win a championship. And I just thought it would be very encouraging for you to understand that 53 years is a long time.
1: Mm-hmm.
0: And some listeners have been waiting 5 years, 10 years, 20 years for healing in their marriage, in their life restoration, in a business, or breakthrough. But being behind isn't the same as being beaten, right?
1: Mm-hmm.
0: So the Knicks trailed in multiple games but kept fighting until the final buzzer.
1: Mm-hmm.
0: Generations can inherit these type of promises. Some Knicks fans die without seeing the championship. Others saw prayers answered that grandparents once dreamed about. That's how legacy works spiritually too. So my question to you is, has there ever been a time in your life where you thought it was over? In fact, you may be in a season right now where you like, bro, this is way too hard. This could never happen. I believe that there are some dreams, goals, and visions that still can come to pass even in your latter years.
1: Facts.
0: Stone, what's one thing that you may have put on the shelf and you thought to yourself, man, I ain't bothering that no more, man. It didn't work out this time.
1: I think I put happiness on the shelf.
0: Wow.
1: I think I didn't think happiness was possible.
0: Really?
1: Yeah. This might be bad to say on the show, but like, there's just certain areas of my life where I don't like to use my faith.
0: Wow. That's
1: real. The truth. If I believe, I'll believe. But if I don't believe, I'm like, nah, that's not going to happen. So I didn't think happiness was going to be for me. You know what I mean? I was like, well, I've seen other people happy, but maybe, you know, God just wants me focused.
0: Wow.
1: But then happiness showed up and I was like, oh, you want me to be happy? He's like, yeah, I like you. I was like, oh, okay. Me and Elise, we celebrate 21 years this year.
0: Yeah.
1: But the first one didn't work out.
0: So you're saying your first marriage didn't work out?
1: Yeah. When it was done, I was done.
0: Wow.
1: Forever.
0: Yeah.
1: And then I saw somebody and I was like,
0: You said, or did you say, he pretty baby with...
1: Yeah. I'm sorry. Right. With the high heels on. Yeah. No, I wasn't looking for love. And then it showed up and I was like, God, don't play with me. And then here we are 21 years later. But to be clear, there was a time when I was just like, I just don't believe.
0: Thank you for sharing.
1: Was that good or bad?
0: That was really good, because there are people under the sound of my voice right now, especially a lot of ladies out there. They just don't believe love exists anymore for them.
1: Right.
0: They believe that they're lovable, but when it comes to a man checking at least 50% of the boxes and all of the hurt, issues, and anguish that they've been through by giving themselves away, you know, to men, not necessarily physically, but giving their time away, they're like, yo, could this ever happen? And I believe the words that you just said is very encouraging, because it shows me that delay is not denial, and God still will show up on your behalf, even when your mouth and mind is saying this has never worked. Your heart's greatest desire still can be fulfilled by God, because he sees what's on the inside of your heart and he knows what you need for the next level of your life.
1: That's true.
0: And so I'm just so grateful for that, man. 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
1: True.
0: Because we are theming the show, because the Knicks, after 53 years, they won a championship.
1: Mm-hmm.
0: Just because you're down doesn't mean you're done. God can write a comeback story. Come on, somebody. Yes, Lord.

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13: 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I-95 southbound, approaching Willis Road, exit 64. Technology Boulevard, east of Elko Tract Road, Lauderdale Drive, north of Gayton Road and Rutgers Drive. Forest Hill Avenue near Chippenham Parkway, that wreck is clearing up. 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
1: Spirit-led show.
0: Yes, Lord, God is able. Family, we've been discussing delay is not denial. Congratulations to the New York Knicks and all of my New York fans. I seen so much blue and orange in the last 2 days.
2: Did you see all the people in the street in New York?
0: Oh, my God. Yeah. So my chiropractor is actually from New York. He was like, man, I got to get up there.
1: Oh, no.
0: I'm like, for the first time I've ever heard him sound like he was from New York. Because he usually puts on his, you know, his voice.
1: Yeah.
0: He's like, yo, I got to get up there. I'm like, when you leaving? I'm leaving Tuesday. It's nothing, son. I got to get up there. Man, it's crazy. Like, my aunts and uncles, everybody's up there.
1: You have to do that sometimes.
0: Yeah. So he's leaving practice, and he's like, yo, we off Tuesday through Friday. I'm spending a whole week in New York.
1: It's going to be so good. The energy in New York is going to be so good this week.
0: Yes, indeed. So, major love to New York. Number one, it's not a sports show. Number two, there's a message in every victory, right? Because I believe that God causes all things to work out for the good for those who love the Lord and are called according to his purpose. And so, delay does not mean denial. It took 53 years for the Knicks to become champions. And so I was thinking about you. I said, wow, like how many dreams, goals, visions, aspirations, and things that you may have want that you decided, man, that's just not going to happen. I want you to stay in the game long enough. The scripture, James 1:4 says, but let patience have her perfect work.
1: Mm-hmm.
0: My people quit in 5 years, right? Instead of waiting and letting patience work for your perfect work. I asked Dwight, I said, Dwight, what was one thing that you kind of gave up on and you was like, man, delay, you know, it's been a while, man. I ain't messing with it no more. He was honest. He's been in relationships. I didn't think I could be happy. After my first marriage, done with it. God saw something different. Full transparency, music hurt me.
2: I knew that.
0: Yeah, music hurt me. Like, don't get me wrong, music pays me now. And yeah, I appreciate that. True. But there was a part of me that gave so much to it. I look at my 20s and my early 30s and just how much I gave to it. And the reward just didn't meet the grind. And so I was like, man, God, what if we swing one more time? Watching the Knicks, I said, what if we give it one more shot? What if instead of just putting podcasts in the studio, why don't we put some music stuff in there? And why don't we give some energy towards that? So I will say this. Every victory that I see that feels like God's hand is on it, I'm trying to see how God's trying to speak to me. So when I watched the Knicks this time, I said, wait a minute, 53 years, 5 + 3, that's 8. 8 is a new beginning.
1: That's
0: you know,
1: true.
0: So I'm doing all the biblical stuff. And I just got really, really excited about music. And so I'm looking forward to dropping some new music soon. So this is not about Willie, it's about you. Why did you give up what you believe God said? Just because it took a long time, why did you bury that dream? It's time to pick it up. 53 years, they won a championship. I believe this year can be your championship years.
1: Come on.
0: Come on, somebody. I hope you're encouraged. Feel that in your sha-na-na. When we come back,
1: Sybil Wilkes
0: is going to be hanging out with us.
1: Sybil.
0: Stick around. It's the Willie Mo Jr. Show. Flat out.
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6: 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So listen, we have so many things that's going on in our church. You know, we support 35,000 youth every single year, 71 organizations. You heard me right. 71 organizations. We've just given away a couple of $100,000 last year back to the youth, back to our community. I don't know what you're waiting on. I don't know when you're coming. Matter of fact, just come visit this week. 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I want to see your bright and smiling faces in the place. 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

My name is Kimberlyn, and the reason that I love gospel music is because you can bring your whole self to it. It allows the Spirit to minister to your spirit, and you're never the same. And that's why I love the Willie Moore Jr. Show.

0: is complete. Writing on his social media, the president stated he is authorizing the immediate removal of the U.S. blockade, allowing the critically important Strait of Hormuz to reopen. And Pakistan's prime minister confirmed a signing ceremony is scheduled for Friday in Switzerland. While details remain confidential, the framework outlines an immediate end to military operations across Lebanon. Back in the USA, the New York Knicks are celebrating a basketball milestone clouded by some overnight chaos. Saturday, the New York Knicks ended a 53-year championship drought by defeating the San Antonio Spurs 94-90 in Game 5 of the NBA Finals. Finals MVP Jalen Brunson exploded for a franchise record 45 points to single-handedly carry the squad. While ecstatic fans poured into the intersections of the many streets, celebrations did sadly turn violent. The New York Police Department confirms over 60 people were arrested following a chaotic night marked by a shooting, 4 stabbings, and 10 injured officers. In law enforcement news, a Maryland investigation concluded that no criminal charges against police officers will be brought forth. The Attorney General's office announced 2 officers will not face prosecution for the fatal February shooting of Dwight Hawkins. Investigators determined that officers acted within state laws after Mr. Hawkins pulled a firearm and failed to comply with commands. His family acknowledges his criminal past, but they maintain he was transforming his life. And finally, the FDA issued a maximum risk classification for a recall involving 900 cases of Alfredo sauce. Produced by a Tennessee company, the voluntary action stems from potential salmonella contamination distributed across 41 states. I'm Sybil Wilkes. Be informed. Be empowered.
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7: 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New wrecks in the way, 28th at U, Brook Road, south of Westbrook Avenue, Hall Street at Warwick Road, couple of them clearing up, Richmond Highway, US 1 north at Terminal Avenue, Staples Mill Road at East Perham. 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
1: We do.
0: It is the Willie Mo Jr. Show. Shout out to my son, Princeton. Love him to life. Major love to my Eagles Landing Christian Academy Chargers. I know you guys just celebrated Camp 323. I love you guys to life. Family, it is time for the praise break. Stone, talk to us.
1: Man, you really encouraged me today. I didn't realize. Well, I did know that 5 + 3 = 8. I did know that.
0: Yes, indeed.
1: I didn't realize that, you know, the 53 years, like, that is really... I'll tell you what. To anybody believing God for a new beginning,
0: right?
1: This is the year of new beginnings. Because so 5 + 3 = 8. And 8 is the number of new beginnings. I know that because I'm always giving away 8 mixes at the end of this mix. So if you want 8 mixes at the end of this mix, I need you to turn up. I need you to praise God like he already did it. I need you to know that this is your new beginning mix. And we're going to start it in 5,
0: 4,
1: 3,
0: 2,
1: 1.
0: Let's go.

0: are listening to the Willie Moore Jr. Show. 4 hours of pure inspiration. But if you are enjoying the mix today and you'd like to get some more mixes in your life, I'm going to make this real easy for you. DM me right now at Dwight Stone on Instagram, at DJ Dwight Stone on Facebook. The first 48 people that ask for a mix, I'm going to send you 8 mixes. You see what I did? So easy. But let's get to the topic that I really want to talk about. I don't know if you've given yourself a vacation at all this year, but I got one for you. And it's called the One Voyage Cruise. Listen, this year it's going to be incredible. 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One, because you deserve a vacation. Two, because this cruise is unlike any other. And listen, if you've been on any of these fantastic voyages, you know that the One Voyage Cruise is so worth it. So get your girlfriends together, get your homeboys together, get your loved ones together, and join me on the ship. So again, call 214-495-1963 today so you don't miss out. All right? Now, as always, I got to let you know, Willie Moe's coming back, Shereen Nicole's coming back, and guess what, y'all? Jesus coming back. Hey, glory! It's the Willie Moore Jr. Show. Flat out.
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0: puts in the work. He holds it down. He never complains. So this Father's Day, celebrate him like a king. 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
1: Lord, I know you're a promise keeper. I know you're able.

said. You said I'm free. But God, I don't feel anything.

0: Number one, the U.S. and Iran say they have reached an agreement to end the war that will take effect on Friday. But it's also important for us to note that both sides say the deal is contingent upon specific conditions. President Donald Trump said the U.S. is lifting its naval blockade on Iranian ports, and the Strait of Hormuz will reopen after the agreement is signed. Good news so far. I'm holding out hope that this will actually be the case. We are all, I'm just, in my opinion, speaking for pretty much most Americans, I would think, don't want war. And thinking about all the damage that this has caused, including loss of life, people's lives being impacted, and also here in America, people's lives being impacted even at the pumps, will be nice to bring this unrest to an end. So, number two, today, British Prime Minister Keir Starmer said he intends to ban children and teens under the age of 16 in the UK from using social media platforms. I'm here for it. This move is one of the world's biggest crackdowns on youth internet use to date. In addition to a ban on sites like TikTok, Snapchat, and Instagram, Starmer said he would also work to cut out gaming and live streaming services that allow children to talk to strangers. I don't see anything wrong with this, and I don't have children. Number three, President Donald Trump hosted a UFC fight night at the White House on Sunday as part of America's 250th anniversary celebration. There were some stories about this too, weather-wise, that the weather was not going to cooperate, but it appears that, contrary to what I hope would happen, the show went on and the rain did not come down in the ways that the people thought. But it's all, you know, it is what it is. You don't always get what you pray for. Okay, I just exposed myself. Anyway, the event took place on Trump's 80th birthday. Yeah, woot woot. A large crowd and some high profile guests attended as well. And there were also some protests that took place in response to the event being held. And sadly, another thing happened that has now gone viral. After his match, one UFC fighter, Josh Hockett, deep sigh, let me be calm, took things too far and way beyond the fights and went below the belt for absolutely no other reason, in my opinion, than to be divisive and disrespectful.
1: And lastly, Michelle Obama is a man. Am I right, America?
0: Now, I thought about whether I should play this on the show or not, and I decided to because I think we all need to hear the realities of how a sector of people in this country behave and think. And I think the thing that was disturbing to me, in addition to just his disgusting words, were the cheers of people after he said it and was summoning their participation in his foolishness. As a black woman, I'm disgusted, but also as a black woman, you know, my heart goes out to Michelle Obama. She's dealt with so much scrutiny for no reason other than people are evil and cruel and racist and sexist. Let's just be honest. Let's talk about it. President Trump hosted a UFC fight night at the White House on Sunday as part of America's 250th anniversary celebration, as well as his 80th birthday. Some drama happened there. Want to chat about it? We can. Or if you want to weigh in on British Prime Minister Keir Starmer saying he intends to ban children and teens under the age of 16 in the UK from using social media platforms. I love that. Do you? Let's talk about it. Or if you want to weigh in on the U.S. and Iran saying they have reached an agreement to end the war, and that agreement and the ceasefire, permanent, I hope, will take place on Friday. Want to chat about these things or anything else? Hit me up, Instagram and or X, formerly known as Twitter. The handle is at Sharie underscore Nicole, Shari underscore Nicole.
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For some who don't understand our purpose and may not understand our praise, we as a family in Jesus' name would like to tell you the reason why we sing. 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
1: I give the praises.

0: Yeah, he's not finished. Anthony Evans, right here on the Willie Moe Jr. Show.
1: What a spirit-led show.
0: Man, listen, Dwight, I'm so grateful that people across the country are being blessed by the opportunity that we have here on radio. Here's the thing. There are so many people across this great nation who sometimes don't believe that God can do it for them. I have seen people see the blessing that's been on your life, my life, and other people's life. And somebody had the audacity to tell me this the other day. Well, you know, that stuff just kind of happened for you, but it won't happen for me. I was like, watch your mouth, because God is no respected person. There are some things that I do right, but there's some things that I do grossly wrong. And it's not based upon my performance. It's based upon my heart posture.
1: Facts.
0: Let me slow that down for somebody who just missed it. Let me make it make sense to my people in St. Louis, my people in Jacksonville. Some people have made you believe that Christianity is all about your performance. Christianity is based upon your confession and belief in Jesus and your heart posture towards humility.
1: Facts.
0: That means if your motive is not correct, God can't breathe on it and he can't do what he needs to do. He can, but he won't. Okay, I say that without a doubt, meaning that you can go some places, but if the heart posture is wrong, they gonna find you out. You gonna blow your cover. Your ego gonna out edge God, right?
1: True.
0: And so what I want you to do in this season of your life, there's some things that you put down that didn't work out, and it didn't work out because your motive was to prove your daddy that he should have been in your life. It was to prove to your ex-wife that she made a mistake. It was to prove that your boss who fired you back in the day, like, I'll show them. And don't get me wrong, for me, let me just be honest with you, it was to prove to my biological mother what she missed out on. That motive and that heart posture only got me to a level that I thought was cool, but the bottom fell out because I was exhausted. God wants to give us sweatless victories. He wants to give us a life with a heart that says, man, God, I want to do this and I need this for you. I need

0: need this to brag on you more. So when you see what God's about to do in our life, and I say that without a shadow of a doubt, not even an inkling of a doubt, why do I not doubt what God is about to do, right? I'm not saying that some hard things ain't gonna happen. I just lost my mom. I understand that. But I'm just telling you that he's gonna bless it because our heart is right. Our heart don't want to be seen. Our heart don't want to have an ego. Our heart don't just want to be rich, although we want some money. Our heart wants to make sure that people know that Jesus Christ is the living God. And with that type of motive, there's no way God is not gonna breathe on it. And I got the confidence now to know that my heart posture will not let me fail. Like, it may be delayed because I got to get some things together with my character. But as far as him doing it, I will leave no stone unturned until I find everything that stinks to God and get it out of my life. Because I want to please him. And I pray that you have the same heart posture. And if you don't, have a desire. Say, God, clean me from the inside. Show me what I need to be exactly what I need to be for you. And I just believe by faith that just like the Knicks won their championship, baby, your championship's on the way. Let's get our hearts right. And if you don't know Jesus as your Lord and Savior, say this simple prayer with me. Say, Lord God, I repent for every part of me that's not like you. Today, I confess Jesus Christ is Lord. He died on the cross and he rose again. I believe it. And because of my belief and because of my confession, I'm saved in Jesus' name. And around these parts, we like to say,
1: you say, baby.
0: Come on, somebody.
1: You say, baby.
0: Hallelujah.
1: You say.
0: Family, listen, all you got to do is text me real quick, 314-470-8514. Text me. Let me know if you said that for the first time or if you just want to give encouragement.

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What's up? It's your girl, Darlene, man. Y'all know I'm on my summer jet setting series. And we have traveled, been traveling, and we landed in Phoenix, Arizona over the weekend. And what a beautiful state. Let me just tell y'all something. There's a famous breathtaking drive from Phoenix, Arizona to Sedona, Arizona. If you've never done that, you got to put that on your bucket list because you'll understand what I'm talking about. It's like this, the landscape changes. First of all, these majestic mountains out here are ridiculous. But when you pull up on Sedona, oh my God, it's like you just entered into another planet. So just want to let y'all know that I'm carrying you with me everywhere. We're gonna have a great time this week because this is my husband's favorite city in the world, Sedona. So maybe he'll talk, maybe he won't. He loves being the one not to talk. Y'all know that. Lord have mercy. But we're gonna get into this chat room topic coming up because boy, oh boy, it's like I'm having a real deep spiritual moment and I want to share it with you. Yeah, I want to share it with you, and I'm going to in this chat room 17 minutes away on the Nightly Spirit.

All right, family, it is the Nightly Spirit, your girl Darlene, and tonight I'm coming to you from Arizona. Let me just tell y'all something. One of my favorite drives in America, and I got more drives to drive, okay? There's some places I have not been that I know are probably more breathtaking. I can't believe it, but this particular drive from Phoenix to Sedona, every single time, it's the mountains for me. It's the colors, you know what I'm saying? And it's just so majestic. It's the beauty. And sometimes these mountains are so big, I can't drive. Like, I be scared to drive because it's like, I feel like I'm going to fall off of this mountain driving. You know, my husband be looking at me like, girl, this a whole road. Chill out. But anyway, it's just the beauty of arriving. You know, if you've ever been to Sedona and had to, you for miles away, you see the red clay canyons. And then you start, when you get into that city, it's just so breathtaking. You gotta do this, fam. You gotta put this on your bucket list. You know, I'm just gonna say, like, every time we come out here, it's almost impossible to make this drive and not reflect on the greatness of God. Not just because God lives in these mountains, but because sometimes these mountains help us to hear God. You feel me? And so we were driving through that scene earlier, and I just realized something for myself. You know, this drive into Sedona slows my spirit down enough to hear what the voice of the Lord is saying. And maybe that's why some places become sacred to us. And this is why Sedona is sacred to us, you know, not because of, you know, of the vibe of the city, but because they help us to sit still. Sometimes we're just in the hustle and bustle. We talk too much. We got too many things to do. But every time we come here, we're in such awe that we have to just be still. So here's what I'm going to ask you tonight in this chat room. Where do you feel closest to God? It could be the beach, the mountains, church. You might go on your grandma's house. Maybe you have to take a long car ride, or sometimes you might be working in your garden and you feel close to God, or it could even be you sitting on your porch. But where do you feel closest to God? Where does your soul get quiet? Talk to me about it tonight. 1-877-345-7747. Your girl, Darlene, and, you know, my soul done got quiet. I know I'm getting ready to get some revelation from God, and sometimes this is what it takes, is to go to those places where you know that you can connect with God. Where is that place for you? Where do you feel closest to God? 1-877-345-7747. Call your girl. Let's talk in this here chat room on the Nightly Spirit.

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0: It's the Nightly Spirit, your girl Darlene and family. We are just, you know, out here in Arizona, but I'm just sharing this moment. First of all, thank all of you for being a part of these moments with us as we are away. But here's the thing. God speaks everywhere, but we don't always listen everywhere. But there is a somewhere that you know that you get close to God. Where is that for you? Tell us your name and where you're calling from.
1: This is Charles Canty and John Taylor. My closest connection to God is when I'm on this cruise ship. I get up before the sun comes up. I watch that sun tip its head up little by little, inching up, and only God can do this.
0: Yes, Lord. I love that. I love it. Family, let me just say this to you. So a few months back, we were in our fourth watch, and the Lord gave me a prophetic word for everyone that was on fourth watch with us. And he told me to tell the writers and everyone, well, actually, especially the writers, to find time to be still, because he has so much that he has to say. There are things that God wants to release in the earth, but if y'all ain't listening to him, how you gonna get it? You know what I'm saying? And I was giving them a word about Isaiah the prophet, who prophesied the function of the Christ 700 years before Jesus was even born. Do you know how still the prophet Isaiah had to be to hear clearly the answer from heaven to earth of the Messiah that no one's ever seen? And for his prophecy to be what generated the faith for 700 years before Jesus was even born, for John the Baptist to not have even met Jesus, he was referring to what Isaiah the prophet heard 700 years ago. Now that's some serious, serious stillness that Isaiah had to be in order to hear centuries ahead of time the function of the Christ. Isn't that deep? I didn't mean to get that deep, but I'm just letting y'all know, man. That's where my head is. That's where my heart is. That's why I am here in Sedona, to get still, to hear what God is saying. And I'm so excited about being here. But my question tonight in the chat room is this. Where do you feel closest to God? 1-877-345-7747. Call me. Let's get into this chat room topic tonight. Where is your spot? Where does your soul get quiet? 1-877-345-7747. It's your girl Darlene on the Nightly Spirit.

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0: It's the Nightly Spirit, your girl Darlene and family. We are in Sedona, Arizona, just talking about being still in the presence of God. That is such an important piece to our walk with God. And, you know, there are some places that help us to become still enough to hear. And that's what I am talking about tonight, because, you know, I'm here and I'm still and I'm listening. But where is the place for you, family, that you feel closest to God? Tell us your name and where you're calling from.
1: My name is Venus, and I'm calling from Warner Robins, Georgia. And God speaks to me when I'm in the shower or in the bathtub. I even had to start leaving a tape recorder in the bathroom. Or if I'm near water.
0: Yes, I love it. I love it. I love it so much that I hope you get to do that more often than not, because I believe God is speaking. God is speaking to all of us. And, you know, it's not that God is closer just because I'm out here in the mountains. But I will tell you, I am more quiet while I'm here. You know what I'm saying? Where are you more quiet so you can hear God? 1-877-345-7747. You know, sometimes these reflections take quiet time. A lot of times we're just moving too much. But my question tonight is, where does your soul get quiet? 1-877-345-7747. I want you to call me right now. Let's talk about it in my chat room, live from Sedona, Arizona, on the Nightly Spirit.

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11: It is The Nightly Spirit, your girl Darlene and family. We are jet setting across the United States. We landed over the weekend in Phoenix, Arizona. And then Fonz and I drove over here to Sedona, and I am just like, oh, it's so beautiful here. It is, and it's a beautiful place, you know, to get a blessed quietness and a stillness. And this is my, actually, it's our favorite place to hear what God is saying. But, you know, reflection requires that. It, certain places hold spiritual memories, and this one has several for me. But my question for you tonight in the chat room is, where do you feel closest to God? Is it a geographical location, or is it just a moment at home? Sometimes, you know, you just got to go and sit on your porch, sit on your deck. You know, I have a friend that says that he's got to be in the bathroom. He's got toilet revelations that he can't say. But where do you feel closest to God? Call me and let's talk about it. 1-877-345-7747. It's your girl, Darlene, on The Nightly Spirit.